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1: The Tories and Lib Dems say constructive talks have been held with Andy Burnham on reforming social care in England. The Prime Minister has brought forward a review, promised improved pay and training for staff, but hasn't ruled out tax rises to pay for it. He says past government's failures to act are a dereliction of duty. Mary Whittaker cared full-time for her husband Richard before he passed away with Alzheimer's.
2: We sold our house because we couldn't afford a mortgage on one income. We had to sell up and we've been renting, and I've just hemorrhaged money for the last 15 years.
1: England's men have won gold in the 3x3 basketball at the Commonwealth Games. They hung on to beat Australia 19-17 at the SEC Centre in Glasgow. Meanwhile, host Scotland came home with a bronze, their first ever Commonwealth medal in the event. Skylar White helped them to their victory against New Zealand.
3: I can't even describe it. The immense pride that I have to put on this jersey and play in front of these fans and win them some hardware, no matter what colour it is, it's something I will cherish and carry with me for the rest of my life.
1: England's women beat Scotland to the gold medal in the wheelchair event, while England's men took silver. Football's anti-discrimination body Kick It Out is demanding tougher sanctions after a record number of incidents. 1,255 were recorded across all levels of the English game last season. That's up from 960 in the previous campaign. But Chief Executive Samuel Okafor tells Sky Sports News the figures also reflect more cases now being reported.
4: We saw Antoine Semenyo at the start of the season when he faced discrimination in the first game of the Premier League season, being able to use to report it. And we saw the protocols followed, and that's been really good. We've seen that throughout the season. That's really encouraging.
1: People across Mole Valley are being warned about a company canvassing shoppers for donations in the street. Homeless in Need UK described itself as a social enterprise supporting individuals experiencing homelessness. Mole Valley District Council says it is aware of them and they do not have a permit to collect donations and have been moved on before. However, the authority says there is no way it can prevent the organisation from entering the district. Carling is cutting the alcohol content of its original lager. The British beer brand has confirmed it will reduce the strength from 4% to 3.4% from October. Foster's, Amstel and Carlsberg have made similar moves. Changes to beer duty mean stronger drinks are now taxed at a higher rate. And finally, Ashford and St Peter's Hospital are to combine services with Queen Victoria Hospital in West Sussex. The newly expanded group, which also includes Royal Surrey Hospital in Guildford, will see each site retain its independence. But they will share research and education as well as workforce and clinical expertise. Queen Victoria Hospital is a leading specialist centre for reconstruction and sleep across the southeast of the country. The trio say it's a chance to work more collaboratively. That's the latest. I'm Izzy Trubshaw.
0: Putney, Byfleet and Tooting. This is the sound of Southwest London. Radio

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1: Andy Burnham has promised to reform social care in England, but has warned difficult decisions will need to be made to pay for it. The Prime Minister has accelerated Baroness Casey's review of the sector, which will report next year. He's held cross-party talks with the Conservatives and Lib Dems and called a failure to act previously a dereliction of duty. But Reform UK leader Nigel Farage wasn't invited.
2: This is the Westminster establishment who failed on social care time and time again. They don't want to hear a fresh reforming voice. It's the club in Westminster.
1: A court has heard that an undertaker who kept bodies instead of carrying out proper funerals spent victims...

0: Spends cash on lavish holidays. Robert Bush, who's 48, admitted 67 offences spanning 12 years in Hull. Lawyers say he could face up to 25 years in jail when he's handed his sentence on Friday. When arrested in 2024, he claimed he'd always tried to help the police.
1: I'm not like an international. I've been arrested off a plane by gunpoint. I've been taken, you know, it's like I'm Che Guevara or something. I'm not that complicated, and I've said so many times, let me help you, unravel what it is, I'll come in and talk to you.
0: Grieving relatives rejected his apology to reporters outside court. UEFA will hold an emergency meeting with its 55 member associations tomorrow in response to FIFA's plans to sell stakes in competitions, including the World Cup, to private investors. President Gianni Infantino has offered £30 million to nations who back the plan. The English FA have called it deeply concerning. Football writer Henry Winter tells Sky Sports News it's a serious issue that needs to be addressed quickly.
2: This is the World Cup we're talking about, the greatest prize in sport, and we're effectively allowing a bunch of venture capitalists to invest in it as if it's some ball-bearing factory in Baltimore. It's not. It's the World Cup and it needs protecting.
0: People across Mole Valley are being warned about a company canvassing shoppers for donations in the street. Homeless in Need UK describes itself as a social enterprise supporting individuals experiencing homelessness. Mole Valley District Council says it is aware of them and they do not have a permit to collect donations and have been moved on before. However, the authority says there is no way it can prevent the organisation from entering the district. People who come across the group are being urged to report them to police via 101. From repair cafes to harvest festivals, a month of free green events is coming to Wandsworth this September. Residents can get involved with recycling workshops, gardening sessions, nature walks and community yard sales. Car Free Day is also returning, with free street party permits available for the weekend before. The council says it's all part of its drive to make the borough cleaner and greener. That's the latest. I'm Izzy Trubshaw.
3: Hounslow, Esher and Morden. This is The 7.

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1: Once upon a time, there was a family who couldn't decide what they wanted to do on holiday. 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
1: The Tories and Lib Dems say constructive talks have been held with Andy Burnham on reforming social care in England. The Prime Minister has brought forward a review, promised improved pay and training for staff, but hasn't ruled out tax rises to pay for it. He says past government's failures to act are a dereliction of duty. Mary Whittaker cared full-time for her husband Richard before he passed away with Alzheimer's.
2: We sold our house because we couldn't afford a mortgage on one income. We had to sell up and we've been renting, and I've just hemorrhaged money for the last 15 years.
1: England's men have won gold in the 3x3 basketball at the Commonwealth Games. They hung on to beat Australia 19-17 at the SEC Centre in Glasgow. Meanwhile, host Scotland came home with a bronze, their first ever Commonwealth medal in the event. Skylar White helped them to their victory against New Zealand.
3: I can't even describe it. The immense pride that I have to put on this jersey and play in front of these fans and win them some hardware, no matter what colour it is, it's something I would cherish and carry with me for the rest of my life.
1: England's women beat Scotland to the gold medal in the wheelchair event, while England's men took silver. Football's anti-discrimination body Kick It Out is demanding tougher sanctions after a record number of incidents. 1,255 were recorded across all levels of the English game last season. That's up from 960 in the previous campaign. But Chief Executive Samuel Okafor tells Sky Sports News the figures also reflect more cases now being reported.
4: We saw Anton Semenyo at the start of the

0: season when he faced discrimination in the first game of the Premier League season, being able to use to report it, and we saw the protocols followed, and that's been really good. We've seen that throughout the season, that's really encouraging.
1: People across Mole Valley are being warned about a company canvassing shoppers for donations in the street. Homeless in Need UK described itself as a social enterprise supporting individuals experiencing homelessness. Mole Valley District Council says it is aware of them and they do not have a permit to collect donations and have been moved on before. However, the authority says there is no way it can prevent the organisation from entering the district. Carling is cutting the alcohol content of its original lager. The British beer brand has confirmed it'll reduce the strength from 4% to 3.4% from October. Foster's, Amstel and Carlsberg have made similar moves. Changes to beer duty mean stronger drinks are now taxed at a higher rate. And finally, Ashford and St Peter's Hospital are to combine services with Queen Victoria Hospital in West Sussex. The newly expanded group, which also includes Royal Surrey Hospital in Guildford, will see each site retain its independence. But they will share research and education as well as workforce and clinical expertise. Queen Victoria Hospital is a leading specialist centre for reconstruction and sleep across the southeast of the country. The trio say it's a chance to work more collaboratively. That's the latest. I'm Izzy Trubshaw.
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1: Andy Burnham has promised to reform social care in England, but has warned difficult decisions will need to be made to pay for it. The Prime Minister has accelerated Baroness Casey's review of the sector, which will report next year. He's held cross-party talks with the Conservatives and Lib Dems and called a failure to act previously a dereliction of duty. But Reform UK leader Nigel Farage wasn't invited.
2: This is the Westminster establishment who failed on social care time and time again. They don't want to hear a fresh reforming voice. It's the club in Westminster.
1: A court has heard that an undertaker who kept bodies instead of carrying out proper funerals spent victims' cash on lavish holidays. Robert Bush, who's 48, admitted 67 offences spanning 12 years in Hull. Lawyers say he could face up to 25 years in jail when he's handed his sentence on Friday. When arrested in 2024, he claimed he'd always tried to help the police.
3: I'm not like an international. I've been arrested off a plane by gunpoint. I've been taken, you know, it's like I'm Che Guevara or something. I'm not that complicated. And I've said so many times, let me help you, unravel what it is. I'll come in and talk to you.
1: Grieving relatives rejected his apology to reporters outside court. UEFA will hold an emergency meeting with its 55 member associations tomorrow in response to FIFA's plans to sell stakes in competitions, including the World Cup, to private investors. President Gianni Infantino has offered £30 million to nations who back the plan. The English FA have called it deeply concerning. Football writer Henry Winter tells Sky Sports News it's a serious issue that needs to be addressed quickly.
4: This is the World Cup we're talking about, the greatest prize in sport, and we're effectively allowing a bunch of venture capitalists to invest in it as if it's some ball-bearing factory in Baltimore. It's not. It's the World Cup and it needs protecting.
1: People across Mole Valley are being warned about a company canvassing shoppers for donations in the street. Homeless in Need UK describes itself as a social enterprise supporting individuals experiencing homelessness. Mole Valley District Council says it is aware of them and they do not have a permit to collect donations and have been moved on before. However, the authority says there is no way it can prevent the organisation from entering the district.

0: district. People who come across the group are being urged to report them to police via 101. From repair cafes to harvest festivals, a month of free green events is coming to Wandsworth this September. Residents can get involved with recycling workshops, gardening sessions, nature walks and community yard sales. Car Free Day is also returning, with free street party permits available for the weekend before. The council says it's all part of its drive to make the borough cleaner and greener. That's the latest. I'm Izzy Trubshaw.
1: Wimbledon, Surbiton and Banstead. 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
1: The Tories and Lib Dems say constructive talks have been held with Andy Burnham on reforming social care in England. The Prime Minister has brought forward a review, promised improved pay and training for staff, but hasn't ruled out tax rises to pay for it. He says past government's failures to act are a dereliction of duty. Mary Whittaker cared full-time for her husband Richard before he passed away with Alzheimer's.
2: We sold our house because we couldn't afford a mortgage on one income. We had to sell up and we've been renting, and I've just hemorrhaged money for the last 15 years.
1: England's men have won gold in the 3x3 basketball at the Commonwealth Games. They hung on to beat Australia 19-17 at the SEC Centre in Glasgow. Meanwhile, host Scotland came home with a bronze, their first ever Commonwealth medal in the event. Skylar White helped them to their victory against New Zealand.
3: I can't even describe it. The immense pride that I have to put on this jersey and play in front of these fans and win them some hardware, no matter what color it is, it's something I would cherish and carry with me for the rest of my life.
1: England's women beat Scotland to the gold medal in the wheelchair event, while England's men took silver. Football's anti-discrimination body Kick It Out is demanding tougher sanctions after a record number of incidents. 1,255 were recorded across all levels of the English game last season. That's up from 960 in the previous campaign. But Chief Executive Samuel Okafor tells Sky Sports News the figures also reflect more cases now being reported.
4: We saw Antoine Semenyo at the start of the season when he faced discrimination in the first game of the Premier League season, being able to use to report it. And we saw the protocols followed, and that's been really good. We've seen that throughout the season. That's really encouraging.
1: People across Mole Valley are being warned about a company canvassing shoppers for donations in the street. Homeless in Need UK described itself as a social enterprise supporting individuals experiencing homelessness. Mole Valley District Council says it is aware of them and they do not have a permit to collect donations and have been moved on before. However, the authority says there is no way it can prevent the organisation from entering the district. Carling is cutting the alcohol content of its original lager. The British beer brand has confirmed it will reduce the strength from 4% to 3.4% from October. Foster's, Amstel and Carlsberg have made similar moves. Changes to beer duty mean stronger drinks are now taxed at a higher rate. And finally, Ashford and St Peter's Hospital are to combine services with Queen Victoria Hospital in West Sussex. The newly expanded group, which also includes Royal Surrey Hospital in Guildford, will see each site retain its independence. But they will share research and education as well as workforce and clinical expertise. Queen Victoria Hospital is a leading specialist centre for reconstruction and sleep across the southeast of the country. The trio say it's a chance to work more collaboratively. That's the latest. I'm Izzy Trubshaw.
0: Wandsworth, Feltham and Walton. This is the sound of Southwest London.

0: Jackie.
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1: Andy Burnham has promised to reform social care in England, but has warned difficult decisions will need to be made to pay for it. The Prime Minister has accelerated Baroness Casey's review of the sector, which will report next year. He's held cross-party talks with the Conservatives and Lib Dems and called a failure to act previously a dereliction of duty. But Reform UK leader Nigel Farage wasn't invited.
2: This is the Westminster establishment who failed on social care time and time again. They don't want to hear a fresh reforming voice. It's the club in Westminster.
1: A court has heard that an undertaker who kept bodies instead of carrying out proper funerals spent victims' cash on lavish holidays. Robert Bush, who's 48, admitted 67 offences spanning 12 years in Hull. Lawyers say he could face up to 25 years in jail when he's handed his sentence on Friday. When arrested in 2024, he claimed he'd always tried to help the police.
3: I'm not an international. I've been arrested off a plane by gunpoint. I've been taken, you know, it's like I'm Che Guevara saying, I'm not that complicated. And I've said so many times, let me help you unravel what it is. I'll come in and talk to you.
1: Grieving relatives rejected his apology to reporters outside court. UEFA will hold an emergency meeting with its 55 member associations tomorrow in response to FIFA's plans to sell stakes in competitions, including the World Cup, to private investors. President Gianni Infantino has offered £30 million to nations who back the plan. The English FA have called it deeply concerning. Football writer Henry Winter tells Sky Sports News it's a serious issue that needs to be addressed quickly.
4: This is the World Cup we're talking about, the greatest prize in sport, and we're effectively allowing a bunch of venture capitalists to invest in it as if it's some ball-bearing factory in Baltimore. It's not. It's the World Cup and it needs protecting.
1: People across Mole Valley are being warned about a company canvassing shoppers for donations in the street. Homeless in Need UK describes itself as a social enterprise supporting individuals experiencing homelessness. Mole Valley District Council says it is aware of them and they do not have a permit to collect donations and have been moved on before. However, the authority says there is no way it can prevent the organisation from entering the district. People who come across the group are being urged to report them to police via 101. From repair cafes to harvest festivals, a month of free green events is coming to Wandsworth this September. Residents can get involved with recycling workshops, gardening sessions, nature walks and community yard sales. Car Free Day is also returning, with free street party permits available for the weekend before. The council says it's all part of its drive to make the borough cleaner and greener. That's the latest. I'm Izzy Trubshaw.
0: Croydon, Leatherhead and Ashford. 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

0: A funeral director in Hull who scammed dozens of families says he was trying to navigate financial difficulties. Robert Bush's police interview tapes have been released after he admitted 67 offences, including preventing burials, fraud and theft. Triple murderer James Desborough has been told that he will never leave prison, with police also reviewing the deaths of four others he once lived with. The 40-year-old killed two men he knew from his time at a homeless hostel in Cornwall. He then strangled his prison cellmate because he was irritated by his snoring. Nigel Farage has criticised Andy Burnham for not inviting Reform UK to talks on social care. The Lib Dems joined the new Prime Minister to discuss reforming the sector in England, along with the Tories, who said there was constructive dialogue. Police teams in Thamesditton are working to reduce antisocial behaviour in Aragon Avenue and Albany Reach this summer. Officers have taken action to stop people using a riverside area as a toilet, making it safer and more pleasant for residents. That's the latest. I'm Izzy Trubshaw.
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1: The American military has completed a wave of what it described as heavy strikes on Iranian targets overnight. It says it struck command centres, missile and drone facilities, as well as coastal surveillance and defence sites. It follows attempted Iranian attacks on US forces in the Middle East earlier this week. Here's a warning the US president gave last night.
2: We're going to be hitting them very hard because it's our turn to hit them. They know it's coming. They're asking us not to do it, but... they tried shooting it last night. So we had five rockets shot going 8,500 miles an hour, and all five rockets were knocked down to the ground.
1: Dozens of firefighters have spent the night tackling flames on heathland on the Suffolk coast. A major incident's been declared in Dunwich Heath. Grass was also alight in Romford and East London, while crews have continued tackling a wildfire that's burnt for 2 weeks in the Cairngorms. Half of England's now been declared in drought. That includes in Berkshire, where hydrologist Tim Vincent monitors the soil.
3: What we're seeing here are probably very similar values in terms of the soil moisture for the site, but we're seeing it reach those values very quickly and probably a bit earlier on in the season than we did previously.
1: In other news, children fleeing domestic violence in Clapham and Streatham are to be handed emergency care backpacks. Lambeth Council is working with the Buddy Bag Foundation to provide the packages. Each one contains pyjamas, underwear and toiletries, plus comfort items such as a book and a teddy bear. The programme aims to provide a meaningful source of comfort to little ones who suddenly have to leave their family home. 27 community groups in Hounslow are getting a share of nearly £17,000 to help fund projects in the area. The money will support activities that help people meet others, improve their health and well-being, and bring communities together. Groups receiving support include older residents and women's well-being projects. A new round of funding has also opened, with groups able to apply until Monday, the 14th of September. FIFA president Gianni Infantino says plans to sell off stakes in its football competitions, including the World Cup, is an opportunity but not an obligation. UEFA nations will attend an emergency meeting today after the proposal caused much opposition. Infantino, who says £30 million will be given to member organisations who approve the idea, says it could have a huge impact.
4: Many, many other fans from everywhere in the world would gain immeasurably from this game-changing potential. It will transform football in their countries. But again, it is simply a choice for our members.
1: And finally, fans of the hit BBC TV comedy Ghosts are being given the chance to sleep out at the property near Leatherhead where it's filmed. West Horsley Place doubles up as a button house in the series. It's to play host to a number of midnight sleepovers between now and November. Fans will get to experience the Grade 1 listed medieval manor after dark, take part in a ghost tour and a silent disco. That's the latest. I'm Chloe Norman.
0: Brentford, Carshalton and Balham. This is the sound of Southwest

new from Snow Patrol and Kylie. It's called These Alarms. Playing on Radio Jackie. The sound of Southwest London. Greetings and good morning. 10 minutes past 7.

0: Just Kidding Daddy is your big daddy on the ready.
1: Oh.
0: Massive daddy on the ready.
1: Oh.
0: Your super cool daddy on the ready.
1: Oh.

0: 7:14 on the Sound of South West London. It's Radio Jackie Breakfast. Neil Long, Nicky Patrick, Chloe Norman, DJ Norms. Hello.
1: Good morning. I saw the sweetest thing this morning in the garden. There's a fox. I think he lives under our trampoline.
0: Mm-hmm.
1: Trampoline.
0: Mm-hmm.
1: I think he's dug a little burrow.
0: Has he?
1: So, yeah. So I think he lives like...
0: God, you're so middle class, aren't you, under our trampoline.
1: Well, I don't know why we've still got it, really. We really need to move that on. But anyway, it is still there. And this morning, he was dancing around the garden playing with the plum.
0: Oh,
1: it was
0: really
1: sweet. It was just like throwing the plum and bouncing and doing all lovely things. And then I think he was aware that I was watching, and then he's like watching me. And then it becomes a staring competition. I don't mean it to, because I'm just sort of being amazed and stunned at the beauty of nature and how gorgeous foxes are.

0: I made a song.
1: I've made a song.
0: I'm going to share it. It's a song about a domestic situation.
1: Oh, okay. Is it rude?
0: No.
1: Okay.
0: I'd never be rude on the radio. When would I possibly be rude on the radio?
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1: These are the bits holding you up at the moment in Chessington, Leatherhead Road, northbound, partially blocked. You've got an accident. This is from Garrison Lane through towards Bridge Road. You've also got queues if you're heading around the A316, Apex Corner, through towards Twickenham Bridge. Don't forget when you get to Richmond Circus, you've got ongoing roadworks there as well, so that does tend to slow things down, but it looks like it's not too hideous at the moment. Then slow on the parkway before the M4 for Junction 3. You've got queues for 1 mile on the A23, both directions. This is around Smitham Downs Road. Congestion through towards Coulston Town and Purley Cross. That's all in the roadworks area. It's also looking busy on the Heathrow Spur Road, just before the tunnels into the terminal, and then London bound 3 Hayes to 2, which is Brentford. That's taking you 20 minutes at the moment. M25 anti-clockwise queuing just before 12, which is the M3. That's taking 15 minutes, and then clockwise before 15, which is the M4. That's starting to build up at the moment as well. Currently no service on the Piccadilly line. How inconvenient. And that's between Uxbridge and Cockfosters due to engineering works. And that's it for the moment. Anything else, give me a call. Maybe you're stuck somewhere that I haven't mentioned. You can share it with everybody else. 0208 288 1078 is the number here at Jackie.
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1: And a very good morning to Paul. He wants to say a big shout out to Alex and Jay in Wallington and say keep up the good work. So obviously having a sterling morning there.
0: Yep.
1: Well done to you. And also morning to Phil. He said...
0: What are they doing in Wallington?
1: They're working.
0: They're working. We're doing what?
1: I didn't go into
0: what kind
1: details.
0: Of work?
1: Didn't go into
0: it
1: details.
0: It could be anything.
1: It doesn't matter. They're doing a good job. That's the important thing. As long as they're not burglars.
0: Well, they could be burgling, for all you know. Have you checked it's legal work?
1: No, I haven't. Good morning.
0: Just kidding, lads.
1: Anyway, morning to Phil. So, near Chessington Garden Centre, if you've been coming from Epsom towards the A3 towards Chessington, you have got, well, there's been a bit of an accident. The car's just abandoned, so you've sort of got go out and round.

saying there's the odd chance of a shower, but I'm not convinced. I don't think that might reach us today. But anyway, high of 28. Right now, it's 18 in Walton. Andy Burnham says investments in new nuclear submarines will help keep the country safe, as well as protecting jobs and driving apprenticeships. The Prime Minister's confirmed £8.4 billion of spending to get the new HMS Dreadnought ready for service. A Scottish woman's been found dead in a suitcase in Greece. Authorities there say the body of a woman in her 30s was discovered in an abandoned building in the capital, Athens. Several parts of Ukraine have been hit by Russian strikes just hours after President Volodymyr Zelensky warned a massive attack was imminent. Cities including Kyiv, Lviv and Dnipro were targeted, while reports suggest children are among those killed. And firefighters in Suffolk have spent the night trying to contain a large fire that's burning on Heathland near Leeston. It's the largest in a series of wildfires across the UK, with others being tackled at Axbridge in Somerset and in the Cairngorms. That's the latest. I'm Chloe Norman. Radio Jackie.

0: Well, I've unveiled where number 10 North is going to be. It's a place called Heron House. It's in Manchester.
1: It's not a service station.
0: No, it's on the M1. It's in between two pubs, and our new PM does like a pint. And nothing wrong with that. Morning, Chloe.
2: Morning.
1: Good morning.
2: Morning.
0: How are we this morning, girls?
1: Yeah, all good.
2: Good. How are you, Neil? I'm Nikki.
0: I'm all right. Thank you very much, indeed. Thank you for asking. Yes, I'm fine. Thank you.
2: Glad to hear.
0: And yourself?
1: Yeah. All good. Why have you got that really weird facial hair?
0: What do you mean?
1: Have you shaved but then just, like, left a massive chunk? Or are you growing those sort of mutton lamb chops?

0: I don't look in the mirror when I shave. I shave.
1: What do you mean?
0: I shave in a rush.
1: You shave blind?
2: Do you wet shave or electric?
0: Neither. I do dry shave.
2: With a razor that's meant to be a wet razor.
1: So why do you dry shave if it's meant to be a wet shave?
0: Because I'm a real man.
1: You'll hurt yourself.
2: But I don't think you are, though. You've got this weird tufty bit on your right-hand side.
0: I do kind of miss a bit sometimes.
2: Well, miss a bit? It's like a whole chunk. It's literally got one sort of hairy chop.
0: Yeah, okay. I might pop to the shop and get some razors.
2: No, because then you'll do it over the desk, and that's really
0: cool. No, I won't. I'll do it over the desk.
2: Go in the bathroom.
1: Do it outside.
0: I'll do it in the women's box where there's a mirror.
1: No, you will not.
0: Yes, I will.
2: No, you won't. Do it over the bin so your bits all fall in there.
0: This is funny. A man on a stag do. He's on a plane and he's collecting rubbish from surprised passengers on the flight, but. He's dressed completely in latex and a gimp mask. One passenger said it was the London to Squeezy Jets London to Berlin service. One passenger said we couldn't believe our eyes when we saw it. There was a lot of laughter and the staff thought it was pretty funny as well. Just thought I'd share.
1: Wait, what happened?
0: Do I need to mansplain that again?
1: I'm confused.
0: He's on his stag do.
2: Don't say the mask bit again.
0: And he's wearing a why?
2: I don't know.
0: He's wearing a leather mask and dressed fully in leather.
1: Right.
2: What is it, leather? Is it latex? I don't know.
0: I don't own one.
2: No, I think it's latex.
1: God, can you imagine a full outfit with leather?
2: How sweaty you'd be, though, in latex.
0: It's kind of leather and chains and all that sort of stuff. Popular in certain establishments.
1: Leather and chains on an easy jet flight. I like to be in a tracksuit.
2: How would you get through security? Imagine the beeping.
0: I don't know. But anyway, he's collecting rubbish and the passengers thought it was very funny and that's... That's the end of that story, really.
1: Where were they flying to, I wonder?
0: They were going to...
1: Benidorm or Tenerife or something like that.
0: Do you know, I think they were going to Greece.
2: Was it the groom that had to do that?
0: Well, it wasn't going to be the bride, is it?
2: Well, yeah. Was it one of his mates? That's what I meant.
0: Probably... the man on his... Well, yeah, it's the man on his stag do. Yes, it's the groom. So...
2: Well, those are going to be interesting pictures on the wedding speech, aren't they?
0: Yes.
1: I feel like that's something you'd do, Neil.
0: What, dress in one of the... No.
2: There's not enough talc to get him in one.
0: I don't know why you would say that, Chloe. I don't know.
1: What do you mean? You like to do fancy dress.
2: You'd be like Gru, wouldn't you?

0: There's a new series starting tonight, Channel 5, and I quite fancy it. It's called Benidorm is Murder. It's a burned-out police officer hiding behind a failing...
1: Well, it's John Hannah, isn't it?
0: ...failing Scottish pub in Benidorm meets Rosa, an actress obsessed with crime shows, and together they solve mysteries. That does sound fun, actually.
1: It looks sweet. Well, he's sort of been doing the interview rounds over the last week promoting
0: And I think John Hannah is an amazing actor, so I think it's going to be absolutely brilliant, yeah. Does that sound a bit Death in Paradise-y to you?
1: A little bit. I just get a bit embarrassed whenever I see his name, because he once saw me after a terrible eyebrow experience in Richmond.
0: Oh, pray tell.
1: Well, you know when you go to a makeup counter and they go, oh, let me just try this on you.
0: Yeah.
1: And I've got very... I mean, my eyebrows are blonde. They're very fair, aren't they? I mean, you can't see them.
0: No, I can't.
1: Can you at all? And so she's like, oh, let me do your eyebrows. Oh, they look ridiculous. I mean, they looked utterly ridiculous. And they were so embarrassing. I just hurriedly left. And then I popped into the Waitrose that was nearby. Mm. And so I was, you know, doing my stuff. And I could just see, you know, when you're aware of someone just staring at you. And it was him.
0: Okay.
1: He was probably thinking, what has she done to her eyebrows?
0: Did he say anything?
1: No, he just looked horrible. Because this, I mean, this is going back quite a long time now.
0: So it didn't play out like the beautiful romance thing between him and Gwyneth in Sliding Doors.
1: I mean, people do have big, massive eyebrows now, and they've become really fashionable. But this was at a time when big, massive eyebrows weren't. So clearly I was a trendsetter. But yeah, I felt embarrassed for him.
0: What colour were they? Did he look like a bad drag act?
1: Well, they'd gone really black, I mean, it literally looked like a 5-year-old had got a marker pen and drawn them on my forehead.
2: Southwest London Info on Jackie.
1: But yeah, he stared for a very long time.
0: Did he?
1: Yes, more than was comfortable.
0: Well, he's a super actor.
1: I know, he is very good, and I'm looking forward to seeing that. But that's what my first thought whenever I hear his name, I just think, oh no, eyebrows. Right, local history tour, the Hortons Trainee Tour Guide will show you around the Arts Centre. 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

0: used to sing that in music class at school. This one, Sloop John B.
1: Oh,
0: I've
1: sung it in a show before, so it brings back sort of lovely memories.
0: Yeah.
1: Just heartbreaking. I found out that two people that I used to work with both got dementia now.
0: Oh,
1: and I always
0: sorry.
1: Think that if you're acting and you're singing and you're, you know, you're using your brain as much as you can in different ways, that you hope it's going to stave it off. But you just don't know, do you? It's horrible.
0: But apparently, and I'm no scientist, but what I read about it, it's doing something completely different to you. So if someone, let's say, has sung and danced and I'm literally thinking
1: aloud.
0: If you're
1: learning new lines all the time, you'd hope that would be enough.
0: Well, what they say is it's got to be something really challenging for the brain to
1: learn an instrument.
0: New neural pathways, a new language. But if they, I'm just thinking off the top of my head, and I could be wrong here, so please don't be angry with me because it's very close to my heart, this. But if you're doing the same thing all the time, like acting all the time, that's not that different.
1: I know, you've got to do different things. Well, that's why I try and learn, the drums. I need to do that again. And I gave up on my Duolingo. I got bored of it.
0: How long was your streak?
1: I need to go back. Well, I kept getting... It kept giving me hassle, and I just had too many other things going on, and I can't deal with you at the moment.
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0: 10 minutes away from 8.
1: No, but it's all you can do, isn't it? You can just try your best and try and do all the different things.
0: Research is ongoing, of course.
1: I know.
0: Lots of research.
1: Yeah, and I was reading yesterday soda and diet things.

0: really, really bad links. Please stop drinking so many. Right, here we go. Chessington, Leatherhead Road, partially blocked. You've got an accident. This is from Garrison Lane through towards Bridge Road. In Wandsworth, Old York Road, northbound blocked due to a broken down bus. That's from Lovett's Place through towards Swandon Way. And it's also looking slow if you're heading around Coulsdon North. Queues for 1 mile on the A23. Both directions around Smithams Down Road. Also congestion through towards Coulsdon Town and Purley Cross. And then it's queuing on the A316 Apex Corner through towards Twickenham Bridge. Don't forget you've got the ongoing roadworks a bit further along at Richmond Circus as well. It's also a little bit slow on the Parkway just before the M4 for Junction 3. And then on the Heathrow Spur Road, bit stop-start before the tunnels into the terminal, adding about an extra 10 minutes at the moment. Then London bound 3 Hayes to 2, which is Brentford M4, taking an extra 20 minutes. On the M25 anti-clockwise, just before 12, which is the M3, you've got 20 minutes of queues there as well. Then it's busy clockwise just before 15, which is the M4. And no service on the Piccadilly line between Uxbridge and Cockfosters, and that's all due to engineering works. So that is going on from today and tomorrow. Hang on, it is the 30th today, isn't it? 30th yes. And 31st, that's indeed happening. 0208 288 1078 is the number here. Jackie, if you would like to share anything.
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1: Well, we've got a sunny start, but cloud will increase as we go through the day. So you have a mixture of sun and cloud throughout the day. It is going to be cooler than yesterday. We are looking at a maximum temperature of 28 degrees. And right now it's 19 in Wimbledon.
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2: Homes in a holiday park have been evacuated as crews battle a major forest fire on the Suffolk coast. It broke out on Dunwich Heath yesterday evening. Fire station manager Dan Davis says it's complex and

0: being driven by the wind.
1: The incident has subsequently been upgraded to a major incident. We currently have approximately 90 firefighters on scene working incredibly hard in arduous conditions to bring this fire under control.
0: There have been a series of wildfires across the country this summer, including one in the Cairngorms that's been burning for 2 weeks. Half of England's been declared in drought. The Prime Minister will announce an £8.4 billion investment in the next generation of nuclear submarines later. Andy Burnham claims they'll help protect Britain for decades and support 47,000 jobs and apprenticeships. He's visiting Barrow-in-Furness, a town dominated by Bay Systems, where its submarine facility is the main employer. Defence Secretary Wes Streeting says it's an exciting day.
2: There's a lot to go at, there's a lot to do. I'm relishing the challenge. We're getting announcements out the door, and with it, rebuilding our defence, reindustrialising Britain and giving young people the apprenticeships, jobs and opportunities they're crying out for.
0: But the Conservatives say the money's a re-announcement of funding previously confirmed. In other news, children fleeing domestic violence in Clapham and Streatham are to be handed emergency care backpacks. Lambeth Council is working with the Buddy Bag Foundation to provide the packages. Each one contains pyjamas, underwear and toiletries, plus comfort items such as a book and a teddy bear. The programme aims to provide a meaningful source of comfort to little ones who suddenly have to leave their family home. 27 community groups in Hounslow are getting a share of nearly £17,000 to help fund projects in the area. The money will support activities that help people meet others, improve their health and well-being, and bring communities together. Groups receiving support include older residents and women's well-being projects. A new round of funding has also opened, with groups able to apply until Monday, the 14th of September. FIFA President Gianni Infantino says member federations face missing out on millions of pounds in extra funding if they don't back plans to sell off stakes in their football competitions, including the World Cup. There's been a huge backlash to the proposal, with UEFA nations holding an emergency meeting this afternoon to discuss their response. Infantino says that strengthening the commercial side of the game is the next step in its evolution.
3: It is a golden opportunity to turbocharge the development of the game globally. But again, it is just an offer, not an obligation.
0: And finally, fans of the hit BBC TV comedy Ghosts are being given the chance to sleep out at the property near Leatherhead where it's filmed. West Horsley Place doubles up as a button house in the series. It's to play host to a number of midnight sleepovers between now and November. Fans will get to experience the Grade 1 listed medieval manor after dark, take part in a ghost tour and a silent disco. That's the latest. I'm Chloe Norman.
4: Sutton, Mitcham and Sunbury. 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Neil Long, Nikki Patrick, DJ Norms, Radio Jackie Breakfast.
5: Give us a goo goo. Oh, give us a goo goo. Give us a goo goo.
6: I'm not.
5: What?
6: I'm not doing it.
5: Oh, come on.
6: No.
5: Give us a goo goo.
6: No.
5: Why can't I catch a goo goo?

0: Girls.
1: Yes.
2: Yes.
0: The muse struck last night.
2: All right.
0: And I was inspired.
1: Oh, okay.
0: And I wrote a song.
2: Okay.
1: Did you?
0: It's a beautiful song.
1: Okay.
0: It's a love song.
1: Oh.
2: Are you going to sing it to us?
0: No, I'm going to play it for you.
1: Is this from your own personal experiences or how you fantasise as love being?
0: Neither.
1: Okay.
0: It's about when you're in a house with someone and the house is a bit echoey. So when they use the toilet...
1: Oh, for goodness sake.
2: How is this a love song?
0: Well, no, it kind of is.
2: Song about a lover.
1: No. Going to the toilet.
0: Yeah, but when you use the toilet and the whole house can hear you, like, go to the toilet.
1: Well, I don't live in a warehouse, so that doesn't happen.
0: So it's a beautiful song. It's called...
1: got soft furnishings to absorb sound.

0: The song is called I Can Hear You Pee.
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0: And what? So, but it starts beautiful. It's about how much she appreciates her man.
1: Okay.
0: All right, are you ready?
2: I'm looking forward to this.
1: I'm not.
0: Now, listen carefully.

0: beautiful.
1: I'm not answering any calls from the management today. I'm taking no responsibility.
0: It's a beautiful song.
1: Yeah, but I think it's nice when you're in a relationship that you're that close, you'd have to shut the door.

0: got an album, you know.
1: This is going to be in time for Christmas.
0: Wow. Oh, yeah, yeah. That's the debut release from it, I Can Hear You Pee. And then we've got one for Alistair called Mumble Around Midday. And one about The Breakfast Show, Music Power or Woman's Hour. It's all coming up.
1: Can't wait. Morning to Jenny and Epsom, who enjoyed your little
0: parody there. Your little ditty. Thank you, Jenny and Epsom. Yeah, we got one of those messages through on the phone. It says, you have a message from... and it gives the number out. And normally it's complaining. It's like, that was rubbish. But thank you, Jenny. I'm glad you enjoyed it. We had a bit of an idea. We could do this... If you know someone and you got some, like, funny facts about them, all right, and you think they deserve a song written about them, all right, just get in touch and let us know. No, we're not doing this for revenge.
1: Maybe
0: or...
1: Maybe it's their birthday or something, and it's a celebration. It's a nice thing to do.
0: Well, it's got to have a bit of a bite. It's got to be a little bit bitey, isn't it? But I suppose we could do a nice one, but bitey can be funnier. But we don't want revenge. We want to keep it in fun, OK? So, Just let us know. 8288 1078, studio at radiojackie.com, or WhatsApp 07906622061. And what we do, we will call that person on a Friday and play the song down the phone to them. This is a song written for you, nominated by whoever, so someone else gets the blame if it all goes wrong. All right? Good. What could possibly go wrong?
1: Nothing.
0: Nothing. So we just need some fun facts on people. But we're not doing revenge, all right? We're not doing revenge. I'm making that absolutely clear. We're keeping it in fun, okay?
1: Yes. As he peered over his reading glasses in that school teacher voice and tone.
0: I'll hoist my trousers in a manly fashion in a minute.
1: Just to be very clear.
0: Just to be clear now. Just to be absolutely clear. On the parameters, terms and conditions. This is Foreigner Urgent. Follows on nicely from the other song, doesn't it?

0: Foreigner Urgent. So would you like a song written about someone? One of your mates' birthday, a little bit bitey but friendly. We don't want no trouble. Don't want no trouble. Yeah. 0208 288 1078, studio at radiojackie.com, 07906 622 061. No revenge attacks, please.
1: Oh, this is funny. Morning, Neil and Nikki. Did I just hear right that you're taking up the drums? Rod has said you might find them easier than the flute.
0: I know.
1: I'll be coming up for Christmas. I know what you, flute,
0: we haven't got time to do it now, but we will go back to that at about 25 to, because we've got a little clip of what they're referring to.
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0: Travel time, 8:22.
1: I know, but yeah, I could get my drumming sorted for Christmas, couldn't I?
0: Well, if there's anything like your flute plan, anyway, we'll come back to that.
1: Anyway, these are the bits that are holding up at the moment. So you've got queues in Chessington, Leatherhead Road, both directions, between Effingham Junction by Lidl and Bridge Road. That's due to those ongoing roadworks. I mean, it's just painful, isn't it? They just keep moving along. And then in Coulsdon, so you've got queues for 1 mile on the A23, both directions, around Smitham Downs Road. Congestion to Coulsdon Town and Purley Cross, that's through the roadworks as well. And then it's busy on the Parkway, just before the M4 for Junction 3. Also queuing on the Heathrow Spur Road just before the tunnels into the terminal. Then London bound 3 Hayes to 2 at Chess Brentford, taking you about 20 minutes. It's heavier than normal anti-clockwise from 13 Staines to 12 the M3. That's taking an extra 15 minutes. Then 20 minutes of queues anti-clockwise also. Wow, that's all the same bit really, isn't it? Anyway, it is. It's the same bit. Now it's saying it's 20 minutes of queues rather than 15. Clockwise looking slow between 15 and the M4. That's a 10-minute queue on that stretch. And on the tubes, you've got minor delays on the central line and then severe delays on the Mildmay Overground. This is going into and out of Clapham Junction and Richmond, and that's due to cancellations at the moment. And no Piccadilly line between Uxbridge and Copfosters. That's due to engineering works on today and tomorrow. 0208 288 1078 is the number here at Jackie if you would like to share anything.
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0: 6:30 Radio Jackie Breakfast whizzing by this morning. Got a workplace foursome at 9 coming up this morning.
1: And it's a little bit cloudier today, and it is cooler than yesterday. We're looking at a high today of 28 degrees. We're going to have more cloud around it as well. And right now, it's currently 19 in Wandsworth.
2: Andy Burnham says security is about who builds it as he prepares to announce £8.4 billion of spending towards nuclear submarines. The Prime Minister wants the first Dreadnought-class vessels, which are being made in Barrow in Cumbria, ready for use by the next decade. Around 200 caravans at a holiday park have been evacuated as dozens of firefighters tackle flames on the Suffolk coast. It's been burning at Dunwich Heath since yesterday evening. Half of England's been declared in drought. Children are among 13 people reported dead after missile attacks across Ukraine. The capital, Kyiv, and Lviv in the country's west are among the cities hit. President Zelensky warned last night that Russia was planning a massive attack.

More than half of kids say their parents are missing out on big family moments because they're on their phones too much. Virgin Media O2 estimates mums and dads will spend an average of 88 hours scrolling during the summer holidays. That's the latest. I'm Chloe Norman.

0: email we received about 10, 15 minutes ago. What is it pertaining to?
1: Yes, so, well, I'll just find it again. So, yes, this is from Leslie. And because I mentioned about the drums, learning the drums. And she said, did I hear you right? You're taking up the drums. Rodders, I guess that must be her partner or family friends or child, I don't know, said you may find them easier than the flute.
0: Now, what could she mean by that?
1: Yeah, but they've also got practice drumming workshops going on at Mitcham Library next week, so maybe check out the library if you're interested in that.
0: Okay.
1: But yes, but yeah, she, I don't know, they've obviously didn't appreciate my flute playing.
0: Flute playing?
1: At Christmas, but...
0: Tell us a story.
1: Well, I can't do that now because that's my Christmas thing, isn't it?
0: We do, anyway, have a little, we do have a little clip
1: I
0: of
1: did,
0: you.
1: Yeah, I was learning the flute and I thought I'd share it with everybody. And I think you've still got...
0: The clip?
1: The clip,
0: of
1: haven't
0: your, of
1: you?
0: One of your sessions. Yeah, I have.
1: So it's... should I carry on with the flute or just focus on the drums? You decide.

0: I don't think James
1: Galway's got too much to worry about at this point.
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1: Breakfast on Jackie.
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1: 22 minutes away from 9 now.
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1: in the morning.
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a really lovely email through. I think it's an SMS, so I'm trying to answer it, but if it won't answer, I'm sorry about that. But I'll give you a shout out. And says, saw me on a YouTube video last night. I always think, oh my God, what was I doing? Probably something completely embarrassing. But actually, on this occasion, no, it was discussing mental health. And thank you for your kind comments, and I really appreciate that. And you're right, it is very, very important, and it is good to talk about. I think absolutely implicit and necessary to talk about. You're talking about male mental health, but obviously female just as important. Mental health in general, absolutely massively important. 18 minutes away from 9 on Jackie, as is Mr. Ed Sheeran.

0: good morning to Michelle Lois and Kate from Kingston NHS. Big up the Kingston NHS, who are looking on Google for the I Can Hear You Pee song. You won't find it on Google because it's not on Google because I made it myself. But I might send it through to you later. I'll send it through, ladies, because I'm nice like that. I've got your email address. So I'll ping it on through later. Thank you for your kind words.
1: Say ping then, didn't you?
0: I did say I will ping that through to you later. Yes, I'll give that a cheeky ping. I can hear you ping.
1: Oh, this is so cute. Right, a dog's perfect walk would last an hour and 7 minutes. It would include 16 sniffing opportunities.
0: Yeah, well, it must be like reading the daily paper for the dog, sniffing all the smells. It must be like the dog equivalent of us reading the paper.
1: Well, yeah, they're just like catching up on who's been where and what they've been up to. I mean, the cats, like, if you've got a cat, you'll watch, they've got like a little route through the garden every day and they go past all their bits and sniff all
0: the different bits. Who else has been in the garden.
1: But I love that 16 sniffs is like the perfect amount of sniffs for a dog.
0: Is that
1: they
0: right?
1: Also like splashing in a bit of water as well, and they like to catch up with three other friendly doggy mutts as well.
0: Doggy mutts.
1: Doggy mutts.
0: What's a doggy mutt? Well, I know what it is.
1: Well, they're mates, aren't they?
0: Okay, yeah.
1: Doggy mates.
0: I suppose dogs have friends too. Yeah, they do.
1: Of course they do.
0: Yeah, of course they do.
1: They sniff each other's bottoms. That's how you know.
0: Oh, for goodness. Will you stop?
1: Well, they do.

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0: What you got?
2: Roadworks. Now, you've got queues for 1 mile on the A23. This is both directions around Smitham Downs Road. Congestion through towards Caulfden Town and Purley Cross in the roadworks. Then around Chessington, queuing on Leatherhead Road, both directions at Effingham Road by Lidl. And that's also going to Bridge Road. That's all due to the ongoing roadworks there. And then looking slow on the parkway just before the M4 for Junction 3. On the West Hill stretch between Tibbetts Corner and the Upper Richmond Road, you've got about 10 minutes of queue there at the moment. Also slow on the South Circular coming from the Wandsworth one-way system. Then on the M4 London bound, you've just got 10 minutes of queues now from Three Hayes to Two Witches Brentford. M25, it's busier than normal anti-clockwise. That's going from 13 Staines to 12, which is the M3. Heathrow Spur Road before the tunnels into the terminal. You've got a little bit of queuing going on there at the moment. And then it's also looking slow on the M25 clockwise just before 15, which is the M4. Currently severe delays on the Mildmay Overground into and out of Clapham Junction and Richmond. Minor delays on the Central Line due to cancellations and no service on the Piccadilly Line between Uxbridge and Cockfosters. That's due to engineering works. They're on today and tomorrow. 0208 288 1078 is the number here at Jackie if you would like to share anything.
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0: In the news, hear what the Prime Minister will announce in an £8.4 billion investment. And 27 community groups in Hounslow are getting a share of a funding pot.
3: Once upon a time, there was a family who couldn't decide what they wanted to do on holiday. 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
1: We're talking about, because dogs like to sniff each other, don't they? Morning to Betty and Crosley. She said, people sniff people. Dogs can sniff each other. It's beautiful. She said, I would sniff Eddie.
0: Oh, my God.
1: I'm sure he'd be delighted, Betty.
0: Yes, I'm sure he would love that.
2: Southwest London weather with the Ashley Centre Epsom. Great names like Waitrose, Rituals and Next. Where shopping feels good.
1: And today...
0: Well, I can hook you up if you like. I can make an introduction.
1: We've got some cloud around today, but we have got sunshine as well. We've got medium pollen count and also medium UV levels as well. And it is going to be cooler than yesterday. We are looking at a high today of 28 degrees. And right now it's 21 in Wallington.
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3: Homes and a holiday park have been evacuated as crews battle a major forest fire on the Suffolk coast. It broke out on Dunwich Heath yesterday evening. Fire station manager Dan Davis says it's complex and being driven by the wind.
4: The incident has subsequently been upgraded to a major incident. We currently have approximately 90 firefighters on scene working incredibly hard in arduous conditions to bring this fire under control.
3: There have been a series of wildfires across the country this summer, including one in the Cairngorms that's been burning for 2 weeks. Half of England's been declared in drought. The Prime Minister will announce an £8.4 billion investment in the next generation of nuclear submarines later. Andy Burnham claims they'll help protect Britain for decades and support 47,000 jobs and apprenticeships. He's visiting Barrow-in-Furness, a town dominated by Bay Systems, where its submarine facility is the main employer. Defence Secretary Wes Streeting says it's an exciting day.
5: There's a lot to go at, there's a lot to do.

0: I'm relishing the challenge. We're getting announcements out the door, and with it, rebuilding our defence, reindustrialising Britain, and giving young people the apprenticeships, jobs and opportunities they're crying out for.
1: But the Conservatives say the money's a re-announcement of funding previously confirmed. In other news, children fleeing domestic violence in Clapham and Streatham are to be handed emergency care backpacks. Lambeth Council is working with the Buddy Bag Foundation to provide the packages. Each one contains pyjamas, underwear and toiletries, plus comfort items such as a book and a teddy bear. The programme aims to provide a meaningful source of comfort to little ones who suddenly have to leave their family home. 27 community groups in Hounslow are getting a share of nearly £17,000 to help fund projects in the area. The money will support activities that help people meet others, improve their health and well-being, and bring communities together. Groups receiving support include older residents and women's well-being projects. A new round of funding has also opened, with groups able to apply until Monday, the 14th of September. FIFA President Gianni Infantino says member federations face missing out on millions of pounds in extra funding if they don't back plans to sell off stakes in their football competitions, including the World Cup. There's been a huge backlash to the proposal, with UEFA nations holding an emergency meeting this afternoon to discuss their response. Infantino says that strengthening the commercial side of the game is the next step in its evolution.
2: It is a golden opportunity to turbocharge the development of the game globally. But again, it is just an offer, not an obligation.
1: And finally, fans of the hit BBC TV comedy Ghosts are being given the chance to sleep out at the property near Leatherhead where it's filmed. West Horsley Place doubles up as a button house in the series. It's to play host to a number of midnight sleepovers between now and November. Fans will get to experience the Grade 1 listed medieval manor after dark, take part in a ghost tour and a silent disco. That's the latest. I'm Chloe Norman.
3: 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Get your company on the workplace foursome right now. 020-8288-1078.
4: Morning.
5: Good morning.
4: Now, from time to time, we like to do a live workplace foursome. I have to say, I feel very sorry for this lovely lady because she's come to visit Radio Jackie and I've whisked her
5: straight into
4: Studio 2 and just stuck her straight on the radio, all in about 30 seconds of arriving. So I can imagine she might be a bit stressed at the moment. Morning, Anoushka. How are you?
6: Good morning. I'm great, thanks. How are you?
4: Very good, thank you. Welcome to Radio Jackie.
6: Thank you.
4: You're welcome. Now, we've got four songs that you pick for the workplace foursome. Who are we going to play them for?
6: I think I'm going to play them for my dad.
4: Okay, go on.
6: Yeah. So, do I go through the song list?
5: Oh, no, or? We're just saying, so you're playing it for your dad. Do you want to share his name?
4: Yeah.
6: Oh, yeah, so his name is Harry.
4: Okay.
5: Oh, and does he work or is he retired?
6: He does, yeah. And sometimes I help him out, so. Oh, I teach full-time, but sometimes I help him out.
4: So where do you teach?
6: I teach at a college in Hackney.
4: Okay, cool.
6: Yeah.
4: And do you want to say where your dad works?
6: Yes, he works at a local pharmacy nearby in Worcester Park.
4: Do you know what? Because I've known Harry for years, and I never knew that Harry was your dad.
6: Do you know that?
4: No, I didn't. I've said hello to you in the pharmacy so many times. It's where I come and get my drugs, man.
6: Oh, my God.
4: Yeah.
6: Well, it's always a discovery live on air, right?
4: Wow, a revelation live on air. I've known Harry for years. He's a fine chap.
5: And what's the name of the pharmacy?
6: Plough Green.
4: Okay, Plough Green Pharmacy. Brilliant. Yeah. Anoushka, you've picked four great songs. We've got some Nickelback, we've got a bit of Kenny Rogers, Savage Garden in there, very nice. And some Kid Rock as well. So what we do, we'll grab you a coffee, enjoy your studio visit, and we'll get you in Studio One where you don't have to broadcast anymore.
6: Amazing, thank you.
4: You're welcome.

0: Kid Rock.
1: And that's the Radio Jackie Workplace Foursome. And today we're playing it for Harry and Anushka and everybody at the Plough Green Pharmacy.
0: Marvellous. That's my local pharmacy. Morning, Harry and everyone there. Morning to the lovely Anushka, who's joined us in the studio today. Good morning.
2: Good morning.
0: There we go. There she is. Jackie Travel. Just to prove I'm not making it up, 9:21 right now and the latest on the roads.
1: Looking slow from the Scilly Isles through towards Hampton Court, also around Causdon, so you've got these ongoing roadworks causing congestion. So you've got queues for 1 mile at the moment. That's all on the A23 around Smitham Downs Road through towards Causdon Town and Purley Cross, and then in Chessington you've got queues on Leatherhead Road. This is both directions.

0: directions. Now, this is between Ellingham Road, which is by Lidl's, and Bridge Street. It's those ongoing roadworks that are just moving on. Every week, they're in a different place. And then West Hill, around the South Circular, that is queuing coming from the one-way system. And on the Heathrow Spur Road, before the tunnels into the terminal, you've got about 10 minutes of queuing going on there. And then on the M4, looking heavy, 3 Hayes to 2, which is Brentford London bound. Train and tube-wise, you've got severe delays on the Mildmay Overground. This is coming into and out of Clapham Junction and Richmond. You have got cancellations. You've got minor delays on the Central Line, and then no service on the Piccadilly Line between Uxbridge and Cockfosters. This is all due to engineering works that are on today and also tomorrow. And the number here at Jackie, if you're stuck somewhere that I haven't mentioned, give me a call on 0208 288 1078.
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0: Love Child, Diana Ross and the Supremes on Radio Jackie. Alistair.
1: Hello.
0: I'm going to write you a song.
2: Loud.
0: Did you hear our song this morning?
1: No.
0: Oh, I thought I'm going to write you one.
1: Okay.
0: Mm-hmm.
1: Right.
2: Well, yeah. I look forward to
0: and
2: that.
0: I'll play it one morning on the show. You'll love it, mate. You'll love it.
1: Have you ever been to India?
2: Yes.
0: I haven't been to India, no.
2: I've only been to Mumbai.
1: I would love to go. Daughter is on her way there.
0: Oh, is she?
1: Yeah.
0: Has she gone to find herself in an ashram?
1: She's actually going to a wedding, and it's a wedding of a friend.
2: Oh, amazing.
1: And the choice for the bride, because that's the way it works, she could choose from two options. Either one bloke was a billionaire, or the other bloke was a millionaire. So anyhow, she's gone for the millionaire, and this whole trip just sounds extraordinary. All Pops has had to do, daughter three, is get herself there, so on the plane, pay for the flight, that's it. She'll be picked up, taken to some expensive place, and just looked after royally, literally, by a millionaire who's going to marry her friend.
2: Amazing.
0: Wow.
1: Yeah, it really is. Although I have got dark...
2: So did the friend just get two choices of people?
1: Yeah, I didn't quite, go through the full thing.
2: Her own personal
0: it's fairly
2: choice?
0: Rare when it's a wedding situation that you get to choose between a millionaire or a billionaire.
1: Yeah, it was her choice.
0: Well,
1: I mean, it wasn't her choice completely. She was given two choices. Do you want the billionaire or would you like the millionaire?
0: Well, that's still quite an unusual choice to have to make.
1: Yes, it is, isn't it?
0: A wedding, you know what I mean? It's normally just the person you met at the pub and you kind of like each other. Let's see. There it goes. Let's get married. Not normally. Oh, would you like a millionaire or a billionaire?
2: Can't wait to hear how it all goes.
1: I know. I bet the pictures. She's such a funny girl. She makes me laugh. She's in it. Came home at midnight, packing till two, up and off at five.
2: Oh, how exciting!
0: That sounds like my daughter.
1: Although it's going through my head, the film Taken, where I might have to go.
0: I can't imagine you, much as I love you, Alistair, I can't imagine you doing a Liam Neeson.
2: But can you track your daughter?
0: Threat like in Taken. I have
2: are you track? We are all trackable in our family.
0: I have a very particular set of skills that make life a nightmare for people like you.
1: I don't want to even think about it, but frankly, I've got no idea. No idea where she's going.
0: Can you imagine Alistair Wright, Taken, Threat? I have a very, very specific set of skills. I do a quiz at 10:30 on a local radio station. If you let it go now, that'll be the end of it.
2: Important.
0: If not,
2: you can
0: I will find you and I will quiz you.
2: No, but it's really important that you can track each other
1: and then
2: you know everyone's safe.
1: When she was younger, maybe, but she's old and wise enough. Matt, Lumi, Chloe, Pets on Parade.
0: Yep.
1: Pop Goes the Weasel is the quiz today. Half of England now declared in drought. We'll tackle that on the topical tune.
2: Matt sent in a very odd email about once he dyed his eyebrows ash grey.
1: Matt?
2: Yes.
1: Matt, our Matt?
2: Yes, because he did his hair.
0: What's he doing sending emails?
2: Well, because I was chatting earlier about when I had my eyebrow incident with John Hannah.
0: Oh, yes.
2: So he emailed in replies to that.
0: Oh, he was just joining in. That's nice.
2: Ash grey hair, and then they got him to do his eyebrows.
0: Any vinyl? A
1: bit of vinyl as well.
0: We've got a lovely studio guest today, Anushka. Can she choose the vinyl today?
1: Yeah, absolutely. And by the way, if I'm not in tomorrow, I'm in India.
0: Okay.
1: Trying to find her.
0: I have a very particular set of skills. Do the 10:30 quiz.
1: Are you the millionaire?
0: I will find you.

0: Baggy trousers from Madness, 25 minutes away from 10. What have you got,
1: I know,
0: Nikki?
1: You're going to do your best.
0: Are there any more weird emails wanting to sniff Eddie Castle?
1: Do you want to read out this one?
0: Oh, is it a weird one?
1: Well, I think you're really... Sorry, just wrote up. Don't let Alistair see that one. He'll get really upset.
0: Oh, what's it say?
1: No.
0: Tell me.
1: Not appropriate.
0: All right.
1: So, Camden, this is from Sonia. She said, today I decide to cheer you up, Neil. I think you're such an inspiration and an awesome young man. I could listen to you all day and... Well, I'll miss that bit out.
0: What does it say? You saucy minx!
1: Take good care of yourself, Neil, as you're a gem. So there you go, that's from Sonia.
0: Sonia in Camden.
1: There you go.
0: How long does it take to get to Camden? Sonia, you saucy minx.
1: Jump on the Northern Line.
0: Yeah. Chin Blossoms and a classic Bad Boy Leroy Brown. Play back to back now on Jackie Breakfast. Keep it here.

0: Jim Croce, Cycle. Line up today, Alistair Wright, coming up 10 till 1. 1 till 4, Eddie Castle. Can we leave that email out from Betty? Or is it Betsy that wants to sniff him? I'll leave it on the desk and maybe they can get in touch. Well, it's a beautiful thing, you know. It's just lovely. It's lovely.
1: Well, it's
0: just
1: nice to make connections, isn't it?
0: It is. Just don't send any pictures through to the studio, please. I've been traumatised more than enough over the years. Mick Brown here from 4. Mr. Jeff Rogers, 7 o'clock tonight. And Ella Williamson, late night. Bit of girl power on Radio Jackie from 10.
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0: What you got?
1: How do you fancy a free concert? It's the Royal Anglian Regimental Band plus special guests. They've got a glorious orchestra on stage and screen favourites as well. It's all happening at the Cecil Hepworth Playhouse. This is in Walton-on-Thames. It's on August the 9th. Advance booking is essential. You'll need to contact the theatre for tickets.
0: Straight back to the music. Janet Devlin plays now on Jackie.
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0: Gary O'Donnell, 60 today. Happy birthday, Gary.
1: Oh, happy birthday, Gary. I hope you can have a gorgeous day.
0: Absolutely.
1: It started off well for you.
0: No problem. It's Jackie Breakfast, 14 minutes away from 10.
1: So Bear Grylls, apparently he now eats steak 3 times a day.
0: Of course he
1: does. After giving up a vegan diet.
0: Bear Grylls. I can't imagine Bear Grylls and vegan in the same sentence.
1: Well, he was for 5 years.
0: I know,
1: but
0: he's a real man. He's a man's man.
1: Real men can be vegan.
0: I know real men can be vegan. We've had this discussion before and I get angry vegans on the phone. I don't mean it in a rude way.

0: All I'm saying is he's a man's...
1: Well, I'm just thinking, well, he's now doing a caveman diet.
0: Is he?
1: And, well, the thing is, because, I mean, I was veggie for a very long time, but then whenever you ate, if you did eat meat, the distress it caused your digestive system. So I can only imagine what's going on if he's now gone from not eating any to three times a day.
0: Fair enough.
1: That can't be very pleasant.
0: No, I can imagine. I can imagine. But we'll leave that one there. 9:47 on the Sound of Southwest London. We'll update you on the roads after this. Soft Sell.

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1: 10 minutes away from 10. Good morning.
2: And it's looking slow if you're heading around Chessington, Leatherhead Road, both directions, between Ellingham Road by Lidl and also Bridge Road. You've got the ongoing roadworks there with temporary traffic lights. It's also queuing for 1 mile on the A23. This is both ways around Smithamsdown Road. Also congestion through towards Coulston South and then on towards Purley Cross as well. It's queuing through the South Circular from Roehampton Lane to Chalker's Corner. And it's also busy West Hill around the South Circular coming from the Wandsworth one-way system. Then between Tibbetts Corner and the Upper Richmond Road, M4 elevated section busy, but it is moving now. That's going from 3 Hayes to 2, which is Brentford, taking about 10 minutes. And train and tube wise, you've got severe delays on the Mildmay Overground. That's into and out of Clapham Junction and Richmond. And then there's minor delays on the Central Line and no service at all today or tomorrow on the Piccadilly Line. That's going between Uxbridge and Cockfosters. That's all due to engineering works if you want to be cross about it. 0208 288 1078 is the number here at Jackie. If you're stuck somewhere that I haven't mentioned.
0: Keeping you on the move in Southwest London. Radio Jackie.
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0: for us to say love ya.
1: Hug ya.
0: Squeeze ya. Alistair Wright is coming up next, and we will see you tomorrow at 7. I'm DJing tonight down
1: on
0: the coast.
1: Where are you?
0: So I'm driving back early in the morning, so I'm going to be absolutely
1: naked.
0: You're
1: going to be a nightmare, aren't you?
0: Yeah, I'm going to be awful. I'm going to be vile tomorrow, just to let you know. I'm going to be absolutely hideous.
1: Can't wait.
0: Just to give you a head.
1: Yay.
0: See you tomorrow at 7. Mumble around midday. Alistair Wright is coming up next. Enjoy that. Thank you for that, Nikki.
1: That's all right.
0: Enjoy that. Any more weird emails ready
1: before we go? No, we're going to leave those now.
0: Oh, no, I'm going to print it out and put it on, plaster it all over the walls.

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1: What you got?
2: Well, we've got a bit of a mix of sun and cloud around today. It is going to be cooler than yesterday, though. We are looking at a high today of 28 degrees. And right now, it's 22 in Weybridge.
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2: The government's hoping a more than £8 billion investment in nuclear submarines will boost national security and economic growth at home. But the Defence Secretary is not confirming if Britain will spend 3% of its GDP on the armed forces by 2030. West Reading says borrowing costs could rise if funding's not in place. Defence Committee Chair and Labour MP Tan Desi says a plan's needed now.
3: There needs to be a clear graduated increase. We don't want everything to be backloaded, because ultimately what that will mean is that a lot of the British taxpayer money will be eaten up by defence inflation.
2: Police are continuing to search for a wanted man after a series of shoplifting offences in Epsom. 38-year-old Anthony Q has not yet been found, despite extensive inquiries and officers appealing for information. He is described as 5'5" tall, slim, with links to Epsom, Worcester Park and West Yule. You can view his image on our Radio Jackie website. Anyone with information on his whereabouts is urged to contact police on 101. Kingston Hospital cleaners, caterers and support staff are staging a lunchtime protest over pay and working conditions. GMB members say they faced late and incorrect payments since Mitie took over the contract in April. The demonstration is taking place at the Galsworthy Road entrance from 12:30 this lunchtime. The union is calling on Mitie and Kingston and Richmond NHS Trust to negotiate a fair deal. In sport, a successful night for the home nations in the pool rounded off an exciting day six at the Commonwealth Games. Kat Sove reports from Glasgow.
4: Scotland's Angerad Evans added another goal to her tally after taking the 200 metres breaststroke title.
5: Just to back it up with, not just another medal, but another gold, it's just, so surreal.
4: England's James Guy and Wales's Matt Richards shared the silver in the 200 metres freestyle. Northern Ireland.

0: England picked up their first gold of the games, with Kate O'Connor finishing on top of the podium in the heptathlon.
1: I waited so long for a gold medal to be hung around my neck, and I worked really hard over the last 2 days, and I'm just delighted with the outcome.
0: Elise Thorner took silver in the 3,000-metre steeplechase. England's men won the 3x3 basketball, while host Scotland came away with the bronze.
2: And finally, Ted Lasso returns to Apple TV screens next week for the long-awaited Series 4. The comedy drama features Jason Sudeikis as Lasso, a coach who is plucked from American college football to lead AFC Richmond. The fictional English Premier League club is based in Richmond, and the series is also filmed there. Richmond council leader Gareth Roberts says Ted Lasso has been fantastic for the town.
3: I missed out on my cameo appearance yet again. It's been great for Richmond, and the key thing about Ted Lasso is that it doesn't call it by some weird Dorchesterford or something like that. They say, no, this is Richmond, and we're really pleased to be associated with, you know, this global phenomenon of a series. It's brought in a lot of visitors to Richmond, and we're delighted to have.
2: That's the latest. I'm Chloe Norman.
4: It's the sound of South West London with Pets on the Parade, a 368 Yule Road Tollworth. Everything to house, feed and care for your pet in the summer heat.
5: It's just after 10 o'clock. And now, live from Tollworth Tower in the heart of South West London, it's time for the Audience Builders, Alistair Wright and Chloe Norman. 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

0: So on the show today, topical tune-wise, half of England's now been declared in drought after months of below-average rainfall. I know we did the heat wave yesterday, but this is a different angle for you to contemplate. Looking for your song suggestions on that. The Environment Agency says several areas are facing water shortages. It's affecting rivers, wildlife and farming. So it's a serious topical tune today. Looking for your song suggestions, but it's worth highlighting, I think. Our sponsor finally has made it into the studio.
1: Hi,
0: Matt,
1: Alistair.
0: Good morning.
1: Good morning. Lumi's here too.
0: Lumi's here, marvellous. We got a fan on in the studio, which is currently blowing.
1: It's the only fan you've got, Alistair.
0: Yes, but it's mucking up your hair. Right, 10:30 quiz on the way later. It's called Pop the Weasel, and Matt's going to deliver that one.

0: back in the studio. 10:30 quiz at 10:30 on the way. Matt being our sponsor, Pets on the Parade. And more importantly, we're delighted to welcome Lumi again. I know it pleases Chloe no end to see Lumi wandering around.
1: Yeah.
0: Would Lumi like a drink? She seems to be panting.
2: She's fine.
0: Yeah?
2: She will only drink out of certain things.
1: Under her. Fussy queen.
2: Yes. Okay. What about Lumi?
0: Pets on the Parade. quiz next.
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1: Right, starting off in Yule, it's queuing on Epsom Road in both directions at Hampton Grove. That's due to temporary lights between the Yule Bypass and Sainsbury's. In Chessington, it's queuing on Leatherhead Road in both directions between Ellingham Road by Lidl and Bridge Road. And in New Malden, it's slow on Kingston Road both ways around Georgia Road due to roadworks. In Wandsworth, it's slow on West Hill around the South Circular coming from the one-way system. It's busy in East Sheen on the South Circular from Red Rover to Chalker's Corner. And in Colston North, it's queuing for 1 mile on Brighton Road both ways around Smithen Downs Road with delays back to Colston South and to Purley Cross. Onto the motorways, the M25 clockwise is busy just before junction 15 for the M4. It's slow on the M4 onto the elevated section eastbound. That's from junction 3 for Hayes to junction 2 for Brentford. It's also busy on the M4 Heathrow Spur Road southbound before the tunnels into the terminals. And onto the trains, there are possible delays on Southwestern Railway at Sunbury. That's due to emergency services dealing with an incident.

0: accident. And we've got severe delays on Mildmay London Overground line. That's between Stratford and Clapham Junction and Stratford and Richmond due to cancellations. Anything I've missed, do give me a call here at Jackie. The number is 0208 288 1078.
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0: Time then for the 10:30 quiz at 10:30. In case you're a new listener, Matt is our sponsor, Pets on the Parade. And Lumi is his dog, and Chloe is my co-presenter. That is basically how it works.
1: And Alistair is Alistair.
0: Yeah. So I have to say, when you were chatting away to Lumi the pooch just then,
2: yeah,
0: it's just bizarre how owners do that.
2: Well, you must do it with, I was going to say Ziggy, but it is Ziggy, not Marley.
0: I do
2: it.
0: A little bit, but the Fun Police has full-on conversations.
2: Well, you do.
0: Full-on conversations, and it's, frankly, it's very irritating, because it's normally at 6 o'clock in the morning.
1: Yeah, so, but pets are great, because they keep all your secrets, they don't tell anyone.
0: Well, exactly. I'm there trying to get to sleep, and she...
2: Well, at 6 o'clock in the morning you're trying to get to sleep.
0: Yeah, well, yeah.
2: Most people go to bed at...
0: She's going to work.
2: Oh, okay.
0: Blah, blah, blah, blah, blah.
2: She's got a proper job, then.
0: Blah, blah, blah, blah, blah, Ziggy. And we'll do this, Ziggy, and we'll do the other, Ziggy, and blah, blah, blah, blah, blah, and blah, blah, blah, blah, blah.
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0: Here we go, then. Watch out for that pencil question. What do we have today, Matt?
2: It's called Pop Goes the Weasel. We've done this before. It's songs with animal themes, pop songs with animal themes. Questions about those.
1: Okay.
2: So, you know, for instance, which band released Rock Lobster? Would you know that?
1: I wouldn't.
0: Yes.
2: It was before you were born, Chloe.
0: Of its reasons. All right. Actually, we did have a before you were born time email that came in the other day, but I'll do that tomorrow. Here we go then. Stand by. It's time for the 10:30 quiz at 10:30.
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2: Right then.
0: Okay.
2: Chloe, you can go first.
1: Okay.
2: And this is a question. When you were born.
1: Lovely.
2: Not when you were born, but after you were born. Which band declared that the dog days are over?
1: I want to say Florence and the Machine, but I think she did. Did she do the cover?
0: Don't fall for it, Matt.
2: I
0: know you've not
2: to.
0: Been in for a while, but she's very, very manipulative.
1: I'm going to say Florence and the Machine, but I feel like it's wrong.
2: Well, you'd be correct.
1: Oh, yes.
2: 1 point to Chloe.
1: Get in.
2: Alistair, which singer invited the listeners to do the Crocodile Rock?
0: Elton John?
2: You'd be correct.
1: Oh, well done.
2: My goodness me. Chloe, which singer's 2013 hit Raw included the line, "I've got the eye of the tiger"?
1: Katy Perry.
2: Very good.
1: Yes.
2: This is too easy.
1: No, it's perfect.
2: Alistair, which duo recorded the 1968 hit The Lion Sleeps Tonight?
0: Tight Fit.
2: That was the 1982 version. This was the 1968.

0: 8 version.
1: Got to take your first answer.
2: Yes, okay, get back in your box.
0: That's not nice. Chloe.
1: Yes.
0: Which band sang A Horse With No Name?
2: Oh!
0: Do you know that, Alison?
2: Yeah, I love that song.
0: Oh,
1: how does it go?
2: No.
0: Something like, A Horse Has Got No Name.
2: It would work on our Topical Tuesday, I think, that song.
1: What?
2: Yeah. And, I don't want to give Chloe any help, okay. But there's
1: You're mean.
2: References of...
1: I...

0: had a 1977 rock hit named after the predatory fish barracuda?
1: Sorry, say that again.
0: Which band had a 1977 rock hit named after the predatory fish barracuda?
1: No, I don't know that one, I'm afraid. Pass.
0: Okay. Oh, do you want to answer that?
1: Mm-hmm. Jackie, hello.
2: Hello. Steve here, Mitchum.
1: Hello, Steve.
0: Hello, Steve.
2: Yeah, the
1: horse is
2: no name. The group's called
1: America.
0: It is. Well done.
1: Nice, easy one.
3: Well done, buddy.
0: Chloe.
3: Yes.
0: Gosh, this is going too well. Which artist sang Black Horse and the Cherry Tree?
1: Oh, Lord. Jackie, hello.
4: Hello.
1: Yes, go ahead.
4: Dan from Yule, 1977 band Barracuda.
0: Yep.
4: That one is Heart.
0: That is correct.
1: Well done. Hello, Jackie.
5: Hiya.
1: Hello.
5: It's Ian from Ashford.
1: Hello, Ian.
5: It's America sang Horse with No Name.
1: Yep. Very good. Well done, Ian.
0: I've never actually heard it. I should listen to it.
3: Neither I.
0: Alistair. Who originally recorded Hound Dog in 1952, several years before Elvis Presley's version?
3: Oh, I love that song.
0: It was in the film, if you've seen the film.
1: Gosh, that's a good song. No idea, I'm afraid.
0: What, the original or...?
1: Well, I don't know the original.
0: Okay.
1: But, no, pass.
0: Okay, Chloe.
3: Mm-hmm.
1: Let's see if we've got that.
0: Which singer recorded Year of the Cat, despite the song not actually being about a cat? It's good doing quizzes because you learn all sorts of useless information.
3: Yeah, exactly. I'm so bad with song names. Year of the Cat, who sang it? Don't know, Elton John?
0: That's incorrect.
3: Aww.
0: Alistair, can you multitask?
1: Just.
0: Which group recorded the 1982 rock anthem, Eye of the Tiger?
1: Well, Oh, God, it's gone. Survivor.
0: Very good.
3: Well done. So
0: currently, it's two to the listener. Three to the listeners, two to Chloe, two to Alistair.
3: Ooh.
0: This is the pencil question. Which Led Zeppelin song was named after a dog seen near the recording studio, although the animal is never mentioned in the lyrics?
3: I'm guessing this is my question.
0: Yeah.
3: I'm not sure, so I'm just going to guess a random name, Rocky.
0: That's incorrect.
1: There's so many opportunities here to manipulate the playlist. Jackie, hello.
6: Hello, Hound Dog. I think that was Big Mama Thornton.
0: It was. Well done.
1: That's such a clever question. How on earth do you remember that?
6: Well, because I'm old.
1: Fair enough. So am I, but I didn't remember. Thank you.
6: Okay.
1: Cheers. Bye-bye. Hello, Jackie. Hello.
7: Was the Year of the Cat.
1: Say it again. Your line broke up.
7: Al Stewart, the Year of the Cat.
0: It was. Well done.
1: Well done. Nice work. Jackie, hi.
8: Hello, it's Mark and Sutton.
1: Hello, Clever Dogs.
8: The Led Zeppelin track was Black Dog.
0: It was. That's for a pencil.
1: Well, was it? Mark's got one.
0: Okay.
8: I've got pencil. Thank you.
1: Jackie, hello. Oh.
9: Hello. Is that a song with a barracuda, Tasty Pencil?
1: Say that again.
0: That's right. Yeah, Black Horse and the Cherry Tree was sung by Katie Tungstall.
3: Oh, well done.
1: Excellent.
0: So what am I going to do for a pencil question? This is a really easy question.
1: We should hang on to it. Don't worry about it.
0: Okay. So you don't want me to do another one?
1: No, go on then.
0: Okay, this is a really easy question for the pencil question.
1: Oh, no.
0: I don't know who's answering it. Which band released the quirky 1983 single, The Love Cats? That's for Alistair.
1: The Cure.
0: Very good. There goes the pencil.
1: Hang on to that pencil. Am I in level with Chloe?
0: You're beating Chloe.
3: What?
0: 3-2.
3: No!
1: How many left?
0: A one. There's only one outstanding.
1: Oh, Lord. Okay.
0: Okay, and which duo recorded the 1968 hit, not the 1982 hit, The Lion Sleeps Tonight? That's all that's outstanding.
1: Brilliant. Okay. Can we have a little conversation about what we do next?
0: Yeah. What do you want to do?
1: You wanted me to play...
0: I don't mind. I'd rather hear Elvis.
1: Yeah, so would I. Let me just get that up.
0: Okay.
1: Ooh. Such a song!
10: You
1: back
10: ain't
1: and low!
10: But a hound.

0: goodness, Alistair, is your medication running out?
1: I enjoyed that. I'll tell you what, Matt keeps adjusting his hair, and I keep thinking when the song's on, he's waving at me to get my attention, but you're just moving your locks around. Look, we got through that really quickly, so quick hello to John in Epsom. Well done for getting that right, getting your question right, the Horse With No Name one, and also America sang Horse With No Name again, Helen in Plymouth answering that question correctly, and our moderator getting in touch as well, getting one of the questions right. So the one outstanding question.
0: Which duo recorded the 1968 hit The Lion Sleeps Tonight, and it was by The Tokens.
1: Okay.
2: Oh,
1: so
2: very nice.
1: I assume no one rang Chloe with that correct answer.
2: Not that answer. Jonathan Rohampton got one of them right, as well as Henry and Terry and Stoney as well. So well done to them.
1: There we go. That was the quiz. Pop goes the weasel. Nice and easy for us, I know.
0: Wish someone something. Okay. Have I got time? No.
1: Wait. Hold it.
3: 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Alistair and Chloe, the audience builders on the Sound of Southwest London, Radio Jackie.
0: So, Gary is 60 today. That's Gary O'Donnell. And he was actually born on the day that England won the World Cup in 1966. And his mum spent the second half of the birth watching the World Cup while giving birth to Gary.
2: No way!
0: Yes.
2: That's so cool. Happy birthday, Gary.
1: Gary, a special person in your life, I take it. Yep.
0: Yep.
4: Southwest London info on Jackie.
0: So this will be right up Gary's street. Staines Bowling Club, free taster sessions this Saturday. 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Staines Bowling Club, the Pavilion, Burgess Way, Knoll Green. 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
1: Matt, thanks again.
0: My pleasure.
2: Thanks,
0: see you
2: Matt.
0: Next week.
1: I think I'll beat Chloe, but there we are.

0: 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August is looming, isn't it? 11 minutes to 11. In our news, the government hopes an £8 billion investment in nuclear submarines will boost national security. And find out why workers at Kingston Hospital are staging a protest this lunchtime.
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1: Oh, it's much more pleasant and bearable today, isn't it? A very, very nice summer's day in South West London. Sunny spells, 27, 25 tomorrow. Right now at Heathrow, 23.
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2: The Defence Secretary says he can't commit to Britain spending 3% of its GDP on the armed forces by 2030 until the money's in place. Wes Streetings warned the UK could face higher borrowing costs if that happens. His predecessor, John Healey, resigned over a shortfall in funding before being appointed Chancellor. Conservative MP Tom Tugendhat says there's no excuse for failure now.
3: We're waiting for John Healey, the Chancellor, to answer a letter written by John Healey, the Defence Secretary, only a few months ago. And, you know, if John can't answer John's letter, then frankly, who can, really? I mean, it needs to be answered.
2: Police are continuing to search for a wanted man after a series of shoplifting offences in Epsom. 38-year-old Anthony Q has not yet been found despite extensive inquiries and officers appealing for information. He is described as 5'5" tall, slim, with links to Epsom, Worcester Park and West Yule. You can view his image on our Radio Jackie website. Anyone with information on his whereabouts is urged to contact police on 101. Heat waves in May and June caused the deaths of nearly 3,000 people in England. The UK Health Security Agency says 2,877 excess deaths were associated with the hot weather. It's almost double the 1,500 excess deaths observed last summer. Temperatures hit 37.7 degrees last month. Kingston Hospital cleaners, caterers and support staff are staging a lunchtime protest over pay and working conditions. GMB members say they faced late and incorrect payments since Mitie took over the contract in April. The demonstration is taking place at the Galsworthy Road entrance from 12:30 this lunchtime. The union is calling on Mitie and Kingston and Richmond NHS Trust to negotiate a fair deal. In sport, Newcastle fans are expressing their shock at the departure of Eddie Howe. After nearly 5 years in charge, which saw a League Cup win and Champions League football at St James's Park, the boss has quit. Supporter Paul Ratter told us he's one of the best managers they've had.
4: I'm absolutely gobsmacked. 25 days or so before the new season is due to start, and this is the decision and this is the outcome. Eddie Howe, I said on Sky Sports last season, I would have trusted the man with my bank card.
2: And finally, Ted Lasso returns to Apple TV screens next week for the long-awaited Series 4. The comedy drama features Jason Sudeikis as Lasso, a coach who is plucked from American college football to lead AFC Richmond. The fictional English Premier League club is based in Richmond and the series is also filmed there. Richmond council leader Gareth Roberts says Ted Lasso has been fantastic for the town.
5: I missed out on my cameo appearance yet again. It's been great for Richmond, and the key thing about Ted Lasso is that it doesn't call it by some weird Dorchesterford or something like that. They say, no, this is Richmond, and we're really pleased to be associated with, you know, this global phenomenon of a series. It's brought in a lot of visitors to Richmond, and we're delighted to have.
2: That's the latest.

0: West. I'm Chloe Norman.
1: It's the sound of South West London with Pets on the Parade. 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
2: 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Yeah!

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1: I know we did the heat wave yesterday. This is a slightly different angle. These are some of the paper headlines. Future looking droughtful for baking Britain. Take a shorter shower to save water in drought, the public's been urged. Scorched earth Britain. And these pictures that the paper's carrying are absolutely amazing. That one from The Independent is like, wow, looks like a different planet. And the Times has got one as well, same picture as The Independent by the looks of it. So, half of England's now been declared in drought after months of below average rainfall. The Environment Agency says several areas are facing water shortages, as we know, but it's also affecting rivers, wildlife and farming. Water companies, what are they saying? Sorry, being urged to follow host pipe restrictions, etc., obviously. So 0208 288 1078, studio at radiojackie.com. Officially, now we are in a drought. Your song suggestions, please, or drop me an email, studio at radiojackie.com, or give us a call, I should say, 0208 288 1078.

top of the tumour, talk about the drought that's been officially announced. I think it was yesterday, obviously. Half of England now been declared in drought after months of below average rainfall. My daughter's, I mentioned this earlier, off to India on a plane, clearly. But when you're on the plane, you look down, you can really get a sense of just what is going on, can't you? Your song suggestions, we'll stick something on in about 10 minutes' time. Traffic Trouble next.

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1: It's queuing in New Malden on Kingston Road in both directions around Georgia Road due to roadworks in place. Elsewhere in Yule, it's slow moving on Epsom Road both ways at Hampton Grove due to roadworks. Temporary lights are in place between the Yule bypass.

0: Palace and Sainsbury's in Epsom. In Chessington, it's slow moving on Leatherhead Road in both directions between Ellingham Road by Lidl and Bridge Road. And in Thamesditton, it's heavy on Hampton Court Way from the Scilly Isles towards Hampton Court. In Colesdon North, it's queuing for 1 mile on Brighton Road both ways around Smitham Downs Road. Delays are going back to Colesdon South and Purley Cross. And in Hayes, it's heavy on the Parkway southbound just before M4 Junction 3. Elsewhere on the motorways, it's heavy on the M25 clockwise. That's just before Junction 15 for the M4. Onto the trains. Trains aren't stopping on South Western Railway eastbound at Wandsworth Town due to engineering works. And there are minor delays on Mildmay London Overground line. That's between Stratford and Clapham Junction and Stratford and Richmond. Anything I've missed, do give me a call here at Jackie. The number is 0208 288 1078.
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1: I want to dance by water beneath the Mexican sky. Drink some margaritas by swinging blue lights. Listen to the mariachi play at midnight. Are you with me? Are you with me?

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1: Talking about the drought officially announced yesterday. It's all over the papers. Some stunning photos as well. Looking for your song suggestions on this one. Morning, Alistair. Happy Thursday, yes. I have two feeds today. I Wish It Would Rain by The Temptations. Have You Ever Seen the Rain by Creedence Clearwater Revival. Joe, thank you for that. Water Runs Dry by Boys to Men, says Paul. I'll tell you what, there are some interesting suggestions here. How about High and Dry by Radiohead, says Tommy in Putney. Let's try this one here. John in Epsom. Red Desert. Red Desert, sorry. By 5 Seconds of Summer. Jason Chesham, Casey Musgraves and Dry Spell. Beds Are Burning, Midnight Oil, Mick. Islands in the Stream by Kenny Rogers and Dolly Parton, says Denise. I Wish It Would Rain Down, Phil Collins, John Phil, Kate Bush, Cloud Bursting. Love Drought, said Henry, Beyonce. Jimmy, meanwhile, Harold Rains Gonna Fall. That's Fall, I think that is Brian Ferry. Fall, I think I meant to write there. Steve, what a waste. Why he's getting upset about burst water mains not being fixed around Claygate. That's why he said that. Colin in Ashford. Style Council, Long Hot Summer. We did Summer's Tunes yesterday, but thank you.

Creed Adair, Cool Clear Water, Eddie Ormond, I think that is. Bugsy, Tim and Carol all went for this one. I think it fits.

0: Alison's teasing me from Stonelands saying, how about squeezing in Dark Side of the Moon, it being an arid place? Oh, I wish you'd thought of that one earlier, Alison, for the topical tune, but it's done.
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0: news on the way for you here at Radio Jackie. Smoke's continuing to rise from the woodland that spent the night burning on the Suffolk coast, and also police are searching for a wanted man from Epsom.
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Get an update on that weather for you next, and also the latest news. Finally, the next hour has been specially chosen by Anushka. More about that later.

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1: A pleasant day in Southwest London. Sunny spells, not viciously hot, 27, and we can expect the same weather tomorrow. Right now in Croydon, it's 24.
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2: Smoke's continuing to rise from woodland that spent the night burning on the Suffolk coast. A holiday park and homes in Dunwich Heath have been evacuated, though fire chiefs say there's no risk to the Sizewell B nuclear power station nearby. Around 90 firefighters have been working to put the flames out. National Farmers Union President Tom Bradshaw expects his members are involved like with past wildfires.
3: Farmers came to the rescue. They were the fourth emergency service that were there supporting the fire brigade. And we've got to recognise the role of farmers within those communities and being there for when we're needed. And you know, we don't expect any reward for it. We just get on and do our jobs.
2: Three migrants have died while trying to reach the UK on a small boat. They were found on a vessel off the coast of Dunkirk this morning before being taken ashore and pronounced dead by French paramedics. Channel crossings have picked up in recent days, with the weather bringing calm seas. Police are continuing to search for a wanted man after a series of shoplifting offences in Epsom. 38-year-old Anthony Q has not yet been found despite extensive inquiries and officers appealing for information. He is described as 5'5" tall, slim, with links to Epsom, Worcester Park and West Yule. You can view his image on our Radio Jackie website. Anyone with information on his whereabouts is urged to contact police on 101. Kingston Hospital cleaners, caterers and support staff are staging a lunchtime protest over pay and working conditions. GMB members say they faced late and incorrect payments since Mitie took over the contract in April. The demonstration is taking place at the Galsworthy Road entrance from 12:30 this lunchtime. The union is calling on Mitie and Kingston and Richmond NHS Trust to negotiate a fair deal. The Mercury Prize shortlist has been announced, with Sir Paul McCartney making the cut for the first time. Debbie Rigard reports.
4: Reminders of my past.
5: He might be 84 and have an extensive back catalogue, but Sir Paul's never been in the running for a Mercury Prize until now. The Boys of Dungeon Lane is one of 12 nominees for the award, which celebrates the year's best UK and Irish album. Just come be the man. Olivia Dean's among those returning to the shortlist, as do Florence and the Machine and former winners Dave and Suede. The winner will be announced in Newcastle in October.
2: And finally, Ted Lasso returns to Apple TV screens next week for the long-awaited Series 4. The comedy drama features Jason Sudeikis as Lasso, a coach who is plucked from American college football to lead AFC Richmond. The fictional English Premier League club is based in Richmond and the series is also filmed there. Richmond council leader Gareth Roberts says Ted Lasso has been fantastic for the town.
6: I missed out on my cameo appearance yet again. It's been great for Richmond, and the key thing about Ted Lasso is that it doesn't call it by some weird Dorchesterford or something like that. They say, no, this is Richmond, and we're really pleased to be associated with, you know, this global phenomenon of a series. It's brought in a lot of visitors to Richmond, and we're delighted to have.
2: That's the latest.

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0: So Neil had a guest on his show this morning, and they chose this. Interesting. Yeah. Well, it's on the right speed, but there we are. It's one of those 45s that you play at 33. Anyhow, try to read Neil's writing, which is not easy. It says, Anushka chose the vinyl today. Then he's written down, Plough Green Chemist, Harry, All the Crow. So, hope that makes sense. This is the B-side, What's on the A? To be absolutely fair, we have played it before, but when a guest chooses the song, we'll stick it on.
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2: Okay, so hi, my name's Lucy. Okay, starting off with Leatherhead Road in Chessington, it's queuing in both directions between Ellingham Road at Lidl and Bridge Road. That's all because of roadworks. Kingston Road in New Malden has temporary traffic lights outside Matalang causing delays. And Epsom Road in Yule is queuing in both directions at Hampton Grove because of roadworks. So

0: There's temporary traffic lights between the Yule Bypass and Sainsbury's Epsom. M4 is queuing onto the elevated section. This is eastbound from 3 at Hayes to 2 Brentford. And on the Mildmay Overground line, you've got minor delays between Stratford and Clapham Junction and Stratford and Richmond because of cancellations. Anything I've missed, call me at Jackie 0208 288 1078.
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time for some vinyl. Here we go. B-side. Come on, dance with me, baby. Don't let me go. Yeah, dance with me. Baby. That's enough of that. It's very recognisable, isn't it? Or maybe that's because I can see it. I know what I'm going to do. Let's turn it over. We have played this one before, and I made exactly the same error before. It's very bizarre that this is not going to make much sense to you if you're over a certain age or under a certain age. Anyhow, it's a 45, it's a 7-inch single, but it needs to be played at 33 for some reason. Be that as it may, we play it again, and why not? Anushka, thanks for coming in today. Here we go.

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1: 20 to 1, Radio Jackie, Eddie Castle on the way after 1. Mick Brown's going to drive you home from 4. Sophie Ellis-Bextor now.

0: It's two now. Well, we're going to bring you the latest on the wildfire that's engulfed part of Suffolk. And we're also in Banstead as the council announces plans to bring in stricter housing guidelines.
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0: West London weather with the Ashley Centre Epsom. Great names like Marks & Spencer, Oliver Bonus and Boots. Where shopping feels good.
1: Sunny spells continue this afternoon, obviously, and Friday and the weekend. Right now in Richmond, it is 26 degrees.
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2: Smoke is continuing to rise from woodland that spent the night burning on the Suffolk coast. A holiday park and homes in Dunwich Heath have been evacuated, though fire chiefs say there's no risk to the Sizewell B nuclear power station nearby. Around 90 firefighters have been working to put the flames out. National Farmers Union President Tom Bradshaw expects his members are involved, as with past wildfires.
3: Farmers came to the rescue. They were the fourth emergency service that were there supporting the fire brigade. And we've got to recognise the role of farmers within those communities and being there for when we're needed. And, you know, we don't expect any reward for it. We just get on and do our jobs.
2: The Bank of England has held interest rates at 3.75%. It's what economists were expecting, as volatile energy prices were balanced out by slower than expected inflation. But three of the nine member Monetary Policy Committee voted to increase the cost of borrowing over uncertainty caused by the war in Iran. Economist and data editor Ed Conway says markets are pricing in unchanged rates.
4: That is quite a different story from the story that it looked like only a few months ago, when a lot of people thought at this point the bank is going to be raising interest rates. They might have to do it in the following months as well. Well, at the moment, that is not the case.
2: An inquest has confirmed a Virgin Atlantic engineer died at Heathrow Airport after suffering a traumatic brain injury. 23-year-old aircraft technician Georgie Buxton was injured on the morning of the 11th of June and died on the 7th of July in hospital. A criminal investigation has been launched by the Met Police, who are working with the Health and Safety Executive. Senior coroner Lydia Brown has opened and suspended an inquest into his death, as she's waiting to see if criminal charges are brought. Plans to bring in stricter checks on shared housing in Reigate and Banstead are being put out for public consultation. The council wants new rules so homes that are being turned into house shares for 3 to 6 people will need planning approval. They're known as HMOs. Residents, landlords and property owners are being urged to share their views until the 24th of September. And the Mercury Prize shortlist has been announced, with Sir Paul McCartney making the cut for the first time, as Debbie Rigard reports.
5: Reminders of my past.
6: He might be 84 and have an extensive back catalogue, but Sir Paul's never been in the running for a Mercury Prize until now. The Boys of Dungeon Lane is one of 12 nominees for the award, which celebrates the year's best UK and Irish album. Just come be the man I need. Olivia Dean's among those returning to the shortlist, as do Florence and the Machine and former winners Dave and Suede. The winner will be announced in Newcastle in October.
2: That's the latest. I'm Lucy Mayer.
7: Brentford, Carshalton and Balham. 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

Online on your smart speaker radio, Jackie out 107.8 Southwest London, North Surrey. Your afternoon delight. My name's Eddie. I will try not to sing too much this afternoon. Especially, hooray, hooray, it's Eddie Holiday. Well, maybe once or twice.

Hello to Sam, one of my regulars, Sam from Suiting, saying, bye, Eddie. I'm not going just yet. We're going on holiday. I'm here until 4 o'clock. Chris in Surbiton, not another holiday, Eddie. Yes. And hello to Shani in Cheltenham. No, Eddie, what are we going to do without you? You'll have fun without me. It's Radio Jackie.

0: Jackie Travel.
1: It's queuing on Oxshott Road, the A244, after an earlier accident near Oaklawn Road with delays back to Leatherhead Common turnoff. It's also very busy on the Epsom Road in Yule because of temporary traffic lights between the Yule Bypass and Sainsbury's in Epsom. In New Malden, you've got temporary traffic lights outside of Matalan causing delays back to the Fountain roundabout. And then it's also busy on the Leatherhead Road in Chessington. It's queuing in both directions near to Lidl. That's because of ongoing roadworks. M25 is busy clockwise just before junction 15 for the M4. Then finally on to the trains and tube. Minor delays remain on the Mildmay London Overground line between Stratford and Clapham Junction and Stratford and Richmond, and that's all because of cancellations. Anything I've missed, call me at Jackie 0208 288 1078.
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0: Fuggles, Video Kill the Radio Star. This is Chris Eyes at Blue Hotel. Are you ready? Are you Eddie? Shall we do it then?
1: 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What is the mystery year?
0: On the way, two songs. First one's going to be Dawn, Knock Three Times. Second, Slade, Cos I Love You. 0208-288-1078, email studio@radiojackie.com. 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

0818 202 061. Let's have a quick clue before I play Dawn, knock three times. 15th of February in our particular year was decimal day. UK switched to decimal currency.

Well done, Stephen Cole. Sean got it right straight away. Got it right, well done. I know you like your football trivia when I do the time warp, so here we go. Arsenal in this particular year won the FA Cup final with a 2-1 win over Liverpool. Chelsea Football Club, last year's FA Cup winners, won the European Cup Winners' Cup in this particular year. 2-1 win over Real Madrid. Yeah, it was that year. We've won it all. We've won it all. Shall I move on? 0208 288 1078.

0: 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What is the mystery year?
1: 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Well done, Stephen Cole, Shorten, Ruby and Hammersmith, Greg and Amber working at Heathrow Airport.
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0: latest offering from Johnny Marr, Spin. Before that, Duran Duran. Lucy's got the news at 2 o'clock. We'll bring you the latest on the wildfire that engulfed a part of Suffolk. And we're in Banstead as the council announces plans to bring a stricter housing guideline.
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0: This is The Lars. There she goes. Joseph's just messaged in saying thank you for playing this. You're more than welcome, Joseph. Plenty more of your favourites on the way in the next hour. Fancy bit of Phil Collins, got it for you. Madison Avenue, Don't Call Me Baby. So much of good stuff.
1: I've heard people say that too much of anything is not good for you, baby. But I don't know about that. There's many times that we've loved and we've shared love and made love. It doesn't seem to me like it's enough.

going, Ed. Tough. The tough get going. Should we play that before the news? Good idea, Eddie. Radio Jackie, Southwest London.

0: From Byfleet to Parney, from Austerlee to Battersea, this is Radio Jackie, where every song's a winner. 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
0: Sunny intervals for this afternoon and into this evening. Feeling cooler today. Tonight it'll be cloudy, remaining dry. Sunny intervals back tomorrow. Currently in Shepperton, we're looking at 25 degrees.
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2: Smoke is continuing to rise from woodland that spent the night burning on the Suffolk coast. A holiday park and homes in Dunwich Heath have been evacuated.

0: Fire chiefs say there's no risk to the Sizewell B nuclear power station nearby. Around 90 firefighters have been working to put the flames out. National Farmers Union President Tom Bradshaw expects his members are involved, as with past wildfires.
1: Farmers came to the rescue. They were the fourth emergency service that were there supporting the fire brigade. And we've got to recognise the role of farmers within those communities and being there for when we're needed. And, you know, we don't expect any reward for it. We just get on and do our jobs.
0: The Bank of England has held interest rates at 3.75%. It's what economists were expecting as volatile energy prices were balanced out by slower than expected inflation. But three of the 9-member Monetary Policy Committee voted to increase the cost of borrowing over uncertainty caused by the war in Iran. Economist and data editor Ed Conway says markets are pricing in unchanged rates.
2: That is quite a different story from the story that it looked like only a few months ago, when a lot of people thought at this point the bank is going to be raising interest rates. They might have to do it in the following months as well. Well, at the moment, that is not the case.
0: An inquest has confirmed a Virgin Atlantic engineer died at Heathrow Airport after suffering a traumatic brain injury. 23-year-old aircraft technician Georgie Buxton was injured on the morning of the 11th of June and died on the 7th of July in hospital. A criminal investigation has been launched by the Met Police, who are working with the Health and Safety Executive. Senior coroner Lydia Brown has opened and suspended an inquest into his death, and she's waiting to see if criminal charges are brought. Plans to bring in stricter checks on shared housing in Reigate and Banstead are being put out for public consultation. The council wants new rules so homes that are being turned into house shares for 3 to 6 people will need planning approval. They're known as HMOs. Residents, landlords and property owners are being urged to share their views until the 24th of September. Ugandan boxer Aziz Abdul, who's the grandson of dictator Idi Amin, has been disqualified from his fight at the Commonwealth Games. The 25-year-old appeared to headbutt his opponent, England's Demar Thomas, during the third round of their super heavyweight bout. He claims the judges were against him because he was fighting a home athlete. And the Mercury Prize shortlist has been announced, with Sir Paul McCartney making the cut for the first time, as Debbie Rigard reports.
3: Reminders of my past.
4: He might be 84 and have an extensive back catalogue, but Sir Paul's never been in the running for a Mercury Prize until now. The Boys of Dungeon Lane is one of 12 nominees for the award, which celebrates the year's best UK and Irish album. Just come be the man. Olivia Dean's among those returning to the shortlist, as do Florence and the Machine and former winners Dave and Suede. The winner will be announced in Newcastle in October.
0: That's the latest. I'm Lucy Mayer.
5: Carshalton, Walton and Teddington. This is the

107.8 Radio, Jackie. Now and again on my show, if you're a regular, you'll know this. We have a dilemma. I've got a dilemma for you this afternoon. We'll tell you about the dilemma after Johnny Kidd and the Pirates. Jackie Classic. Shaking all over.

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1: Radio Jackie.
0: Johnny Kidd and the Pirates. Get him. So here we go then with a dilemma for you this afternoon. It's the great lost and found dilemma. Team, we've got a situation. A mystery item has appeared in the Radio Jackie studio lost and found box. It is a single sock. Not a pair, just a single, just one. It's bright neon green, covered in tiny cartoon chickens. No one is claiming it. No one is explaining it. It's just there, staring at us. So here's today's dilemma. Do you adopt the sock, give it a loving home, pretend it's a fashion statement, launch a full investigation, you know, CSI style, wear it proudly, one sock, one vibe, one hero, start a sock-based cult, or throw it away immediately? Well, what are you going to do? I know what I'll do. Throw it away immediately. Because nothing good starts with a lone chicken sock. 0208 288 1078. There you go. That's this afternoon's dilemma.

So this afternoon, the great lost and found dilemma. There is a sock, one single sock that's appeared in the Radio Jackie Studio Lost and Found box. Bright neo green, covered in tiny cartoon chickens, and no one's claiming it. So what should we do? Adopt the sock, launch a full investigation, wear it proudly, start a sock-based cult, or throw it away immediately? Hello to Amanda in Clapham. Give the cartoon chicken's sock back to its rightful owner. We all know it belongs to Neil Long.

0: 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Playing brilliant music like this one from Peter Gabriel's Sledgehammer. On the way, get ready. 1968 classic from Aretha Franklin. I Say a Little Prayer.
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2: It's queuing on Oxshott Road, the A244, after an earlier accident near Oaklawn Road with delays back to Leatherhead Common turnoff. It's also very busy on the Epsom Road in Yule because of temporary traffic lights between the Yule Bypass and Sainsbury's in Epsom. In New Malden, you've got temporary traffic lights outside of Matalan causing delays back to the Fountain roundabout. And then it's also busy on the Leatherhead Road in Chessington. It's queuing in both directions near to Lidl. That's because of ongoing roadworks. M25 is busy clockwise just before junction 15 for the M4. Then finally onto the trains and tube. Minor delays remain on the Mildmay London Overground line between Stratford and Clapham Junction and Stratford and Richmond, and that's all because of cancellations. Anything I've missed, call me at Jackie 0208 288 1078.
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On the way in the next hour, we have an afternoon pick-me-up for you. Hang on, just checking to see if you're going to like it. Yeah, you are. You are. I mean, as always.

Afternoon, 30th of July, 2026. Can't believe that Saturday, what is it, 1st of August? My goodness. Shall I say it or shall you? Holy year's going quick. It's Radio Jackie.

0: South West London weather with the Ashley Centre Epsom. Great names like Waitrose, Rituals and Next. Where shopping feels good.
1: Sunny intervals for the rest of the day. Tonight it'll be cloudy, remaining dry. Sunny intervals tomorrow as well. Feeling cooler at the moment. Well, certainly than yesterday. Was it 32, 33 degrees yesterday? Today in Leatherhead, it's 27.
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2: Smoke is continuing to rise from woodland that spent the night burning on the Suffolk coast. A holiday park and homes in Dunwich Heath have been evacuated, though fire chiefs say there's no risk to the Sizewell B nuclear power station nearby. Around 90 firefighters have been working to put the flames out. National Farmers Union President Tom Bradshaw expects his members are involved, as with past wildfires.
3: Farmers came to the rescue. They were the fourth emergency service that were there supporting the fire brigade. And we've got to recognise the role of farmers within those communities and being there for when we're needed. And you know, we don't expect any reward for it. We just get on and do our jobs.
2: The Bank of England has held interest rates at 3.75%. It's what economists were expecting.

0: As volatile energy prices were balanced out by slower than expected inflation. But three of the 9 member Monetary Policy Committee voted to increase the cost of borrowing over uncertainty caused by the war in Iran. Economist and data editor Ed Conway says markets are pricing in unchanged rates.
1: That is quite a different story from the story that it looked like only a few months ago, when a lot of people thought at this point the bank is going to be raising interest rates. They might have to do it in the following months as well. Well, at the moment that is not the case.
0: An inquest has confirmed a Virgin Atlantic engineer died at Heathrow Airport after suffering a traumatic brain injury. 23-year-old aircraft technician Georgie Buxton was injured on the morning of the 11th of June and died on the 7th of July in hospital. A criminal investigation has been launched by the Met Police, who are working with the Health and Safety Executive. Senior coroner Lydia Brown has opened and suspended an inquest into his death, as she's waiting to see if criminal charges are brought. Plans to bring in stricter checks on shared housing in Reigate and Banstead are being put out for public consultation. The council wants new rules so homes that are being turned into house shares for 3 to 6 people will need planning approval. They're known as HMOs. Residents, landlords and property owners are being urged to share their views until the 24th of September. Ugandan boxer Aziz Abdul, who's the grandson of dictator Idi Amin, has been disqualified from his fight at the Commonwealth Games. The 25-year-old appeared to headbutt his opponent, England's Demar Thomas, during the third round of their super heavyweight bout. He claims the judges were against him because he was fighting a home athlete. And the Mercury Prize shortlist has been announced, with Sir Paul McCartney making the cut for the first time, as Debbie Rigard reports.
2: Reminders of my past.
3: He might be 84 and have an extensive back catalogue, but Sir Paul's never been in the running for a Mercury Prize until now. The Boys of Dungeon Lane is one of 12 nominees for the award, which celebrates the year's best UK and Irish album. Just come be the Olivia Dean's among those returning to the shortlist, as do Florence and the Machine and former winners Dave and Suede. The winner will be announced in Newcastle in October.
0: That's the latest. I'm Lucy Mayer.
4: Kingston, Cobham and Wallington. This is the

Hey, Lightning Seas, Change Me, song number two. You've got to guess what song number one is. I'll read out a lyric for you in about 5 minutes. First, Otis Redding. But let's play Paul McCartney. Of course, we've heard that he's become first-time Mercury Prize nominee. Here is Come Inside.

0: Here we go then. Your afternoon, pick me up. The lyric goes something like this, the first song. Do you remember back in old LA when everybody drove a Chevrolet? Any idea? You're liking
1: pain.
0: This, aren't you, Lucy?
1: You sound like you're in pain.
0: You're liking it.
1: I've had to cheat. I've had to have a look.
0: do you remember back in old LA when everybody drove a Chevrolet? If you think you know, 0208 288 1078. 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
1: Okay, so starting off with New Malden, you've got temporary traffic lights outside Matalan on Kingston Road causing delays back towards Fountain Roundabout. Epsom Road in Yule is queuing in both directions at Hampton Grove. Just near to the Yule bypass, roadworks are in place. And then you've got delays on Richmond Road in Kingston. It's heavy through the Kingston one-way system. Good news on the M25, an earlier accident has literally in the last 30 seconds just cleared. That's anti-clockwise at Junction 12 for the M3 because the M25 was shut and there were long delays, so you might still have some residual delays if you're heading anti-clockwise towards the M3, but the actual incident has been cleared. Nothing to report on the tubes, but on the Mild May line, delays remain. This is between Wilston Junction and Richmond, and it's because of cancellations. Anything I've missed, call me at Jackie, 0208 288 1078.
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Lucy's right. It does sound as if I'm in pain when I go, ah, so maybe I need to just do it slower. No, this doesn't work, does it? Do you remember back in old LA when everybody drove a Chevrolet? Christina and Ham knows what the song is. Hello to Robin Sun, Emma and Sam in 2, Tim Pearlwarden on Thames. It is First Class Beach, baby. Ah, this is how you do it. Lightning Seeds on the way. Enjoy your afternoon. Pick me up, my lovelies.

There you go, it's your afternoon pick-me-up for Thursday. Lightning Seeds Change, First Class Beach Baby, which is a summer tune I just love. Hopefully you love it as well. 107.8 Radio Jackie now playing Midnight Star, Midas Touch.

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0: It's 107.8 Radio Jackie. We'll bring you the latest on the wildfire that's engulfed part of Suffolk. And we're in Banstead as the council announces plans to bring it in stricter housing guidelines. Lucy's got the news at 4 in about 15 minutes.
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Radio Jackie. Thursday afternoon, going to play Enduring the Blockheads. 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Three reasons that I'm cheerful. 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
0: 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Hammersmith Pally, the Bolshoi Bally, jump back in the alley, and nanny goats. 18

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1: 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Yellow socks, too short Jesus, to be haughty, too chill. Nutty to be naughty. Heart going three. On 40, no electric shocks. The juice Jesus, of the carrot, the smile of the parrot, heart a little three. Drop of claret, anything that works. Elvis and Scotty, chill. Days when I ain't spotty, sitting one, on the potty, curing smallpox. Reasons to be cheerful, heart three. Reasons to be cheerful, heart three. Reasons to be cheerful, heart three. Reasons to be cheerful.

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Take your mum to Paris, lighting up the chalice. Wee Willie Harris. Andrew Stephen Biko, listening to Rico. Harpo Groucho Chico.

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Part three. 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

Nick Brown on the way. Jackie Dry for a Thursday. Jeff Rogers will be here at 7 o'clock. Ella Williamson from 10. Look after yourself. A couple of weeks' time, you and I will be back together. Take it easy, lots of love. My name's Eddie Castle.

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1: Sunny intervals tonight, it'll be cloudy, remaining dry. Sunny intervals tomorrow. Currently in Putney, we're looking at 28 degrees.
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2: A wildfire the size of around 140 football pitches is burning close to a nuclear power plant in Suffolk. Aerial footage shows a blanket of smoke over a very dry Dunwich Heath. A major incident's been declared and hundreds of residents have been evacuated from their homes. Crews don't think the wind will push the flames towards the Sizewell site. New Prime Minister Andy Burnham is being kept updated.
3: We got the situation under close monitoring. I'm receiving regular updates. It is a very serious incident. I will make sure that Suffolk Fire and Rescue Service have all of the support, the mutual aid from other services that they need.
2: Drought has also now been declared across the whole of Wales, with this month on course to be the driest July in Wales since records began 190 years ago. The cost of borrowing is unchanged, with interest rates held at 3.75%. Three of the nine members of the group who decide on policy voted to increase the rate over uncertainty caused by the war in Iran. Bank of England Governor Andrew Bailey explains why the conflict is having an economic impact.
4: The situation in the Middle East remains volatile, and as a result, so do global energy prices. Oil prices in the 5 months since the conflict began have on average been almost 50% higher than in the months before it. And higher global energy prices will push up on inflation over the coming months.
2: Three men who pleaded guilty to a smash and grab at a jeweller's in

0: Richmond have been jailed for 5 years each. 28-year-old Denise Mehmet, 50-year-old Robert Clark and 46-year-old Lee Ramsey, all from Essex, were handed their sentences earlier. A video of the robbery in paved court on the 31st of January showed the men smashing the window of the jeweller's with a sledgehammer in broad daylight. They were battered away by staff before reaching into the window to grab the jewels worth over £200,000 and making off. England has appointed Stephen Fleming as the new men's test cricket coach, while Joe Root returns as captain. The New Zealander, who was once skipper of his country and has coached for 15 years, replaces his former international teammate Brendan McCullum. Ex-England batsman Mark Butcher tells us Fleming could bring an upgrade to McCullum's baseball.
1: Incredibly interested and focused in on detail, position players' weaknesses, he would exploit them. Yes, he's laid back on the surface, but underneath it dots the I's and crosses the T's in terms of the minutiae of what's required from a team and how that then translates itself into results.
0: And Sir Paul McCartney, Ray and Olivia Dean are among the artists shortlisted for this year's Mercury Prize. At the age of 84, it's the first nomination of its kind for the Beatles legend, who's up for his album The Boys of Dungeon Lane. Fellow nominee Koji Radical is in the mix for a second time and has a message for newcomer Sir Paul.
1: Incredibly interested and focused in on detail.
2: Yeah, I'll give him some advice when I see him. Yeah, I don't think he needs much of it, but just to calm his nerves. I'm sure he's going to be bricking it that day, to be honest. So I'm just going to go in there and just say, Paul, you're all right, man. You deserve this. This is your time. You know what I mean? Let him go from there.
0: And that's the latest. I'm Lucy Mayer.
3: Croydon, Leatherhead and Ashford. This is the sound of Southwest London.

to the drive. Eddie has already got his speedos and flip-flops on. Blimey, he ain't gone yet. He's off on his holes. Have a nice time, Eddie. Now, there is some absolutely huge blockbusting breaking news coming into our sport department this afternoon. We are hearing that UEFA

FIFA, and Infantino goes ahead with his plans to expand FIFA. Now, this is blockbuster stuff. It's just broken. We'll keep an eye on it this afternoon, but 55 European countries, obviously, this is the day, this very day, this very moment, 60 years ago, England were about to win the World Cup for the only time. And UEFA are threatening

She's So Lovely. Yeah, 60 years ago this afternoon, the country was glued to the telly. 32.3 million people were glued to the telly at this very time as England took on West Germany in the World Cup final. Coming up in the next hour, we'll have a little look back at that wonderful day. And there's some wonderful facts and figures. Seems really ironic on the day that we celebrate England's only World Cup. We could be talking about the fact that England won't be appearing in another one with this UEFA

0: parents might have been a bit more ambitious than naming his son Booker after the other two. Anyway, 4:23.
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0: Kelly's here looking after all the roads. Busy?
2: It's not so bad. In Epsom, it's slow both directions at Hampton Grove on the Epsom Road in the roadworks area. And in Cobham, usual slow traffic on the strip there towards Paynes Hill, expected delays of around 10 minutes. In Wandsworth, delays on the A3 West Hill, and it's slow heading London bound between Tibbetts Corner and Upper Richmond Road. Delays also the other way on the South Circular coming from the one-way system. Slow there in East Sheen from Roehampton Lane to Chalkers Corner. And on the motorways a bit further afield, all vehicles being temporarily held and queues present due to an accident on the M25 anti-clockwise from Junction 6 at Godstone there. Nothing to report on the trains and tubes. Anything I've missed, call me at Jackie on 0208 288 1078.
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0: It's been another lovely day. A bit cloudy, but lovely and warm. Tonight, when the sun goes down, wait for this, just after 10 to 9. Clear, warm. There might be, wait for it, a rogue shower. But I doubt it. 15 overnight. Friday, dry, warm, sunny. 26, normal service resumed. Weekend, dry and warm, loads of sunshine. Well, there's lots of news at 4:30 for Lucy. Let's kick up.
1: European countries have agreed to boycott the World Cup if FIFA continues with plans to sell off stakes in its major competitions to private investors. UEFA's held an emergency meeting. Firefighters say a wildfire the size of around 140 football pitches is being blown inland as a major incident is declared along the Suffolk coast. Aerial footage shows a blanket of smoke and scorched trees and land. Meanwhile, a drought has been declared across the whole of Wales. Officials think it'll be the driest July since records began almost 2 years ago. And three men who pleaded guilty to a smash and grab at a jeweller's in Richmond have been jailed for a combined 15 years. 28-year-old Denise Mehmet, 46-year-old Lee Ramsey and 50-year-old Robert Clark from Essex were handed their sentences earlier. The men made off with over £200,000 worth of jewellery from a jewellery shop in Paved Court on the 31st of January in broad daylight. That's the latest. I'm Lucy Mayer.
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0: sure you are. There's this film, Wham! 10 Days in China, that's worldwide at the moment in cinemas. I think you saw it at the Odeon. But it shows the 1985 Wham! Tour when they become the first Western band to perform in communist China. Fly on the Wall, George and Andrew in the concerts in Beijing. A cultural musical milestone that spread Wham! To global recognition.
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0: Because we can and we have. Kelly, what's happening on the roads?
2: Starting off in Kingston, it's slow on Richmond Road around Kingsgate Road and the one-way system. It's a bit heavy approaching Hampton Court from both the Kempton Park and Thames at Ditton Scilly Isles direction, and in Epsom, slow both directions at Hampton Grove on the Epsom Road in the roadworks area. Usually slow on the A3 towards Painshill into Cobham, and in Wandsworth there are delays on the A3 West Hill heading London bound between Tibbetts Corner and Upper Richmond Road. Slow on the South Circuit at East Sheen from Roehampton Lane to Chalkers Corner, and on the motorway all good locally, but further afield, all vehicles temporarily held, queues present due to an accident on the M25 from Junction 6 at Godstone to Clackett Lane services. Still nothing to report on the trains and tubes. Anything I've missed, call me at Jackie on 0208 288 1078.
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0: At five in the news, incredible reaction to UEFA's threats to boycott the World Cup, and that means us. And we'll tell you how long three men will spend in prison after admitting a smash and grab in an historic part of Richmond.
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1: Southwest London, Jackie.

to five, Don't Stop Believing, Journey. Well, 60 years ago at this moment, extra time was looming in the World Cup. And just after half five, we shall relive the moment when England won the World Cup. Bizarrely, on the day that UEFA have said that we now may boycott the World Cup after protests about the rather dodgepot Infantino plans to move FIFA along, obviously, to make more money. But UEFA, and that includes us and 55 European countries, are not interested. Can you remember what was number one, by the way? What do you think was number one single when England won the World Cup? I'll do the rundown of the top 10 and we'll do that Kenneth Walston home comment.

0: 66. You might do. Email only, though, please. Email or WhatsApp me where you were, what you were doing, where you watched, that kind of thing. Funny enough, I just had Carolyn Addlestone. She said, I watched the game in a pub near Addlestone, and everyone was singing World Cup Willie, which was the England theme for that summer of 66. Any memories? Studio at radiojackie.com. Just after 5:30, we'll play the song that was number one. The theme that they used on the BBC as well will be coming, and that commentary from Kenneth Wolstenholme.
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0: Well, it's been a lovely day. A bit more cloud around today, but still lovely and warm. It's going to be very, very mild tonight. Sit outside weather for Fab Thursday once the sun goes down and wait for 8:52. Clear. And very warm again overnight, 15 degrees, but there might be a rogue light shower. I doubt it, but we've been warned. Friday, back to normal, dry, warm and sunny, 26. Weekend, dry, warm, lots of sunshine at 5.
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2: European countries have agreed to boycott the World Cup if FIFA continues with plans to sell off stakes in its major competitions to private investors. UEFA's held an emergency meeting, and sports finance expert Kieran Maguire gives us his reaction now.
3: Clearly, UEFA are very unhappy with FIFA's proposals. I think that UEFA are one of the biggest contributors as far as broadcast rights are concerned for the competition. UEFA will also have perhaps spoken to sponsors of the World Cup who will not want a World Cup without European teams. So therefore, they feel that they have some leverage. And to a certain extent, you could argue that FIFA needs UEFA more than UEFA needs FIFA.
2: A wildfire the size of around 140 football pitches is burning close to a nuclear power plant in Suffolk. Aerial footage shows a blanket of smoke over a very dry Dunwich Heath. A major incident's been declared and hundreds of residents have been evacuated from their homes. Crews don't think the wind will push the flames towards the Sizewell site. New Prime Minister Andy Burnham is being kept updated.
4: We got the situation under close monitoring. It is a very serious incident. I will make sure that Suffolk Fire and Rescue Service have all of the support, the mutual aid from other services that they...

0: need.
1: The cost of borrowing is unchanged, with interest rates held at 3.75%. Three of the nine members of the group who decide on policy voted to increase the rate over uncertainty caused by the war in Iran. Bank of England Governor Andrew Bailey explains why the conflict is having an economic impact.
2: The situation in the Middle East remains volatile, and as a result, so do global energy prices. Oil prices in the 5 months since the conflict began have on average been almost 50% higher than in the months before it. And higher global energy prices will push up on inflation over the coming months.
1: Three men who pleaded guilty to a smash and grab at a jeweller's in Richmond have been jailed for 5 years each. 28-year-old Denise Mehmet, 50-year-old Robert Clark and 46-year-old Lee Ramsey, all from Essex, were handed their sentences earlier. A video of the robbery in paved court on the 31st of January showed the men smashing the window of the jeweller's with a sledgehammer in broad daylight. They were battered away by staff before reaching into the window to grab the jewels worth over £200,000 and making off. And Sir Paul McCartney, Ray and Olivia Dean are among the artists shortlisted for this year's Mercury Prize. At the age of 84, it's the first nomination of its kind for the Beatles legend, who's up for his album The Boys of Dungeon Lane. Fellow nominee Koji Radical is in the mix for a second time and has a message for newcomer Sir Paul.
3: Yeah, I'll give him some advice when I see him. Yeah, I don't think he needs much of it, but just to calm his nerves. I'm sure he's going to be bricking it that day, to be honest. So I'm just going to go in there and just say, Paul, you're all right, man. You deserve this. This is your time. You know what I mean? Let him go from there.
1: And that's the latest. I'm Lucy Mayer.
4: Putney, Byfleet and Tooting. This is the sound of Southwest London. Radio 2.

16. Love Thursday, don't you? Thursday night, just everything's ready to happen. Friday and the weekend, and the hits are just massive. The tower's rocking. The tower of music power. Jackie Jive will have an update on the roads very, very soon.

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1: Right, what we got here? 18 minutes past five. I wonder how the roads are doing Thursday evening. Let's find out. Kelly.
2: We've got queues approaching Hampton Court from both the Kempton Park and Thamesditton Scilly Isles direction. In Epsom, it's still slow there. Hampton Grove on the Epsom Road in the roadworks area. In Malden, Rushett, it's busy on the Leatherhead Road at the crossroads near Fair Oak Lane. Usually slow towards Payne Hill into Cobham. In Wandsworth, delays on the A3 West Hill, and it's slow heading London bound between Tibbetts Corner and Upper Richmond Road. In Fulham, it's slow on the Wandsworth Bridge towards the A308 New Kings Road, and it's slow on the South Circular East Sheen from Roehampton Lane to Chalker's Corner. On the motorways, it's heavy on the M4 onto the elevated section from Junction 3 at Hayes to Junction 2 at Brentford. And on the trains and tubes, if you're heading to Heathrow, be mindful of severe delays on the Piccadilly line between Heathrow Terminals 1, 2, 3 and 5, and minor delays on the rest of the lines. That's all for now. Anything I've missed, call me at Jackie on 0208 288 1078.
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1: So lonely, baby. 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I could die.

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1: Catch up on the breaking news and the weather next. And then we shall relive that magic moment 60 years ago to the very moment we won the World Cup.

0: 9:30. Lots of breaking news. Weather, carry on summer. It's going to be lovely tonight and tomorrow and the weekend.
1: European countries have agreed to boycott the World Cup if FIFA continues with plans to sell off stakes in its major competitions to private investors. UEFA's held an emergency meeting. Firefighters say a wildfire the size of around 140 football pitches is being blown inland as a major incident is declared along the Suffolk coast. Aerial footage shows a blanket of smoke and scorched trees and land. Meanwhile, a drought has been declared across the whole of Wales. Officials think it'll be the driest July since records began almost 2 years ago. And three men who pleaded guilty to a smash and grab at a jeweller's in Richmond have been jailed for a combined 15 years. 28-year-old Denise Mehmet, 46-year-old Lee Ramsey and 50-year-old Robert Clark from Essex were handed their sentences earlier. The men made off with over £200,000 worth of jewellery from a jewellery shop in Paved Court on the 31st of January in broad daylight. That's the latest. I'm Lucy Mayer.
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late in the evening. So, 60 years ago, at this very time, history was about to be made, and we were about to win the World Cup. 60 years ago. Ironically, on the day that UEFA have warned FIFA that all 55 European teams will not take part in any future World Cup because of dodgy dealings from people at the top, shall we say. So back in 66, when you turned the telly on, this is what you would have heard at the

0: coverage on the BBC. 32.3 million people tuned in to watch England win the World Cup. So what do you think then was number one when the World Cup was being played? The top 10 of the World Cup back in the day. Right, let's have a look at the top 10. Exactly. At number 10, Dusty Springfield going back. At number 9, I Can Tina Turner, River Deep, Mountain High. At number 8, Elvis Presley's Love Letters. 7, Chris Montez, The More I See You. All million sellers, I would think. Petula Clark, Couldn't Live Without Your Love at 6. At 5, The Kinks, Sunny Afternoon. 4, Georgie Fame, Get Away. 3, The Troggs, With a Girl Like You. Number 2, Los Brothers. And at the same time as Kenneth said this...
1: They think it's all over. It is now.
0: It was over. England won the World Cup. We were world champions. And this was number one. And what a classic. Not the Stones, but Chris Farlow. And Out of Time, 60.

0: the red velvet covering the royal box, waiting to be handed the Jules Rimet Trophy by Her Majesty the Queen. Wow. And if FIFA have their way, we won't ever do it again. 22-6. Great memories.
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1: Loving the Motown tonight. It's 12 to 6. Go to the roads. Are we loving the roads, Kelly?
2: Well, we are a little. In Thames Ditton, queues approaching Hampton Court from the Scilly Isles direction. In Epsom, it's still slow there, both directions, Hampton Grove in the roadworks area. In Malden, Rush, it's busy on the Leatherhead Road at the crossroads near Fair Oak Lane. Usually slow on the A3 towards Painshill into Cobham. Expect around 15-minute delays at the moment. In Twickenham, it's slow on the Chertsey Road from Apex Corner to the Twickenham Bridge. And in Wandsworth, there are delays on the A3 West Hill, slow heading London bound between Tibbetts Corner and Upper Richmond Road. On the motorways, on the M25, severe delays due to an earlier accident on M25 anti-clockwise from junction 6 to junction 7 of the M23. On the M23, it's pretty slow southbound from junction 9 at Gatwick Airport to junction 10 at Crawley in the roadworks area. And finally, it's heavy on the M4 on the elevated section from junction 3 at Hayes to junction 2 at Brentford. But the good news is nothing to report on the trains and tubes. Anything I've missed, call me at Jackie on 0208 288 1078.
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1: In the news, there's going to be more reaction to UEFA's threats to boycott the World Cup, and that means us. And we'll tell you how long three men will spend in jail after admitting a smash and grab in Richmond.
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0: Southwest London weather with the Ashley Centre Epsom. Great names like Marks & Spencer, Oliver Bonus and Boots. Where shopping feels good.
1: Another nice day today, a bit more cloud around, especially at the moment. There will be more gleams of sunshine before the sun goes down at 8.52 tonight, getting earlier. Overnight, clear, warm, 15 degrees. There might be a rogue shower tonight, but I doubt it. Anyway, we've been warned. Friday, back to normal, dry, warm and sunny 26. Weekend, dry, warm, lots of sunshine. Lots of news as well at 6.
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2: European countries have agreed to boycott the World Cup if FIFA continues with plans to sell off stakes in its major competitions to private investors. UEFA's held an emergency meeting, and sports finance expert Kieran Maguire gives us his reaction now.
3: Clearly, UEFA are very unhappy with FIFA's proposals. I think that UEFA are one of the biggest contributors as far as broadcast rights are concerned for the competition. UEFA will also have perhaps spoken to sponsors of the World Cup who will not want a World Cup without European teams. So therefore, they feel that they have some leverage. And to a certain extent, you could argue that FIFA needs UEFA more than UEFA needs FIFA.
2: A wildfire the size of around 140 football pitches is burning close to a nuclear power plant in Suffolk. Aerial footage shows a blanket of smoke over a very dry Dunwich Heath. A major incident's been declared and hundreds of residents have been evacuated from their homes. Crews don't think the wind will push the flames towards the Sizewell site. New Prime Minister Andy Burnham is being kept updated.
4: We got the situation under close monitoring. It is a very serious incident. I will make sure that Suffolk Fire and Rescue Service have all of the support, the mutual aid from other services that they need.
2: The cost of borrowing is unchanged, with interest rates held at 3.75%. Three of the nine members of the group who decide on policy voted to increase the rate over uncertainty caused by the war in Iran. Bank of England Governor Andrew Bailey explains why the conflict is having an economic impact.
5: The situation in the Middle East remains volatile. And as a result, so do global energy prices. Oil prices in the 5 months since the conflict began have on average been almost 50% higher than in the months before it. And higher global energy prices will push up on inflation over the coming months.
2: Three men who pleaded guilty to a smash and grab at a jeweller's in Richmond have been jailed for 5 years each. 28-year-old Deniz Mehmet, 50-year-old Robert Clark and 46-year-old Lee Ramsey, all from Essex, were handed their sentences earlier. A video of the robbery in paved court on the 31st of January showed the men smashing the window of the jeweller's with a sledgehammer in broad daylight. They were battered away by staff before reaching into the window to grab the jewels worth over £200,000 and making off. And Sir Paul McCartney, Ray and Olivia Dean are among the artists shortlisted for this year's Mercury Prize. At the age of 84, it's the first nomination of its kind for the Beatles legend, who's up for his album The Boys of Dungeon Lane. Fellow nominee Koji Radical is in the mix for a second time and has a message for newcomer Sir Paul.
6: Yeah, I'll give him some advice when I see him. Yeah, I don't think he needs much of it, but just to calm his nerves. I'm sure he's going to be bricking it that day, to be honest. So I'm just going to go in there and just say, Paul, you're all right, man. You deserve this. This is your time. You know what I mean? Let him go from there.
2: And that's the latest. I'm Lucy Mayer.
0: Hounslow, Isha and Morden. This is The Sound.

about you, but I'm not a great film person. I can't remember the last time I went to the pictures, but I've just seen flash up a trailer for what could be one of the big Christmas films, Jumanji. It's called Jumanji Open World with The Rock, Dwayne Johnson, and the trailer looks incredible.

0: did say there might be a rogue light shower. We're getting messages that Shirley says it's raining in Chessington and I'm out in it. It won't last long, I can't believe. WhatsApp, raining in Epsom. I think there is a bit of a cloudy blob coming our way, but as I say, it won't be long and hopefully nice set out weather a bit later on this evening with a bit of sunshine. Always room for a killer from Queen on the big drive. Now, are you stuck in a Thursday, Fab Thursday jam?
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0: Because if you are, Kelly's going to tell you why.
2: I am. It's slow on the A3 towards the Hook Rise Junction. Expect a little bit of a delay there. Thames Ditton queues approaching Hampton Court from the Scilly Isles. And in Epsom, it's slow both directions at Hampton Grove in the roadwork area. Maldon Rush, it's still busy on the Leatherhead Road at the crossroads near Fair Oak Lane and usually slow on the A3 towards Paines Hill into Cobham. In Twickenham, it's slow on the Chertsey Road from Apex Corner to the bridge. And in Wandsworth, there are delays on the A3 West Hill. It's slow heading London-bound between Tibbetts Corner and Upper Richmond Road. Delays also the other way on the South Circular coming from the one-way system. In Fulham, it's slow on Wandsworth Bridge towards the New King's Road. And over to the motorways, it's heavy on the M4 on the elevated section from Junction 3 at Hayes to Junction 2 at Brentford. Nothing to report at the moment on the trains and tubes. If I've missed anything, give me a call at Jackie on 0208 288 1078.
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0: from the year that we won the World Cup 60 years ago today, Buffalo Springfield. Clear, warm and 15 overnight after the sun sets at 10 to 9. There might be a little roguey shower to cool things down, possibly.
1: Oil fighters in Suffolk say a wildfire the size of around 140 football pitches is still developing, but they don't expect flames to reach a nearby nuclear power plant. Sizewell B is monitoring its spread, but it's operating as normal. Meanwhile, drought warnings for Wales have been updated and extended now to cover the whole of the country. Data shows Wales has had only 8% of its average rainfall this month. Some of Britain's leading supermarkets are urging the Prime Minister to make food production a priority, like energy and defence. Tesco, Waitrose and Aldi are among signatures to a letter warning the next food shock is not a question of if, but when. A mother will spend at least 22 years in prison for murdering her 2-year-old daughter, while her boyfriend's been sentenced to a minimum of 28 years. 26-year-old Alexander Walker was also convicted of child cruelty. And fans of the hit BBC TV comedy Ghosts are being given the chance to sleep out at the property near Leatherhead where it's filmed. West Horsley Place doubles up as Button House in the series. And that's the latest. I'm David Walker.
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0: otherwise 25 to 7. Jeff Rogers will be taking over the Moxa hits at 7 o'clock as we move into Fab Thursday, the evening bit.
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1: Love a bit of ELO. Right, it is 13 to 7. We've been in the fast lane since 4. Hope we got you where you need to be. If not, if you're still stuck in the jam, let's find out why. Kelly.
2: Still a little busy out there in Hook. Queues towards the junction on the A3 at Hook Rise and usually slow on the A3 towards Painshill into Cobham. In Twickenham, it's slow on the Chertsey Road from Apex Corner to Twickenham Bridge. And in Wandsworth, still some delays there on the A3 West Hill. It's slow heading London bound between Tibbetts Corner and Upper Richmond Road. Delays also the other way on the South Circular coming from the one-way system. In Fulham, it's slow on the Wandsworth Bridge towards New Kings Road. And it's slow on the South Circular in East Sheen from Roehampton Lane to Chalker's Corner. On the motorways, it's still heavy on the M4 to the elevated section from Junction 3 at Hayes to Junction 2 at Brentford. Still nothing to report at the moment on the trains and tubes. Wishing you a wonderful evening. Anything I've missed, call me at Jackie on 0208 288 1078.
0: Keeping you on the move in Southwest London. Radio Jackie.
1: Thanks a lot, Kelly, and to you, have a nice night. In the news, a large wildfire in Suffolk. It's absolutely incredible. Seeing the pictures on Sky, still developing. And do you fancy having a ghostly sleepover in Leatherhead? That's the question.

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1: 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They think it's all over. It is
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0: Been a lovely day again today, a bit of cloud around, and we did mention earlier about a rogue light shower. Well, I think we just had it. It was about 20 seconds, but you've got that lovely kind of smell of pavement. And if someone can make an aftershave like that, I think I'd wear it. Anyway, I think the rain's done for now. You might get a bit for a while next hour or so, but then normal service will resume tonight. Dry, warm and sunny, 26. The weekend looking the same as well. Right, all changed. David Walker's heading up the news team. Alex is looking after your travel home or out for Fab Thursday. And Jeff Rogers has got loads of hits.
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3: Firefighters in Suffolk say a wildfire the size of around 140 football pitches is still developing, but they don't expect flames to reach a nearby nuclear power plant. Sizewell B is monitoring its spread, but it's operating as normal. Hundreds of residents near Dunwich Heath have been evacuated with no timeline yet on where they're likely to return home. Many are being looked after at Whistleton Village Hall. Barbara Buckley is its chair.
4: This morning we had breakfast for 60... All the local farm shops delivered food. A professional chef came and provided breakfast. So, again, a wonderful response for the community.
3: Meanwhile, drought warnings for Wales have been updated and extended to now cover the whole of the country. Data shows Wales have only had 8% of its average rainfall this month, making it on track to be the driest July since records began nearly 200 years ago. Levels in the majority of rivers, including the Clwyd and Usk, are now exceptionally low. More than half of England's also in drought. Some of Britain's leading supermarkets are urging the Prime Minister to make food production a priority, like energy and defence. Tesco, Waitrose and Aldi are among signatories to a letter warning the next food shock is not a question of if, but when. National Farmers Union President Tom Bradshaw says water supplies need protecting.
5: Because without water security, we won't have food security. And without that food security, we don't have national security. So we need to prioritise how can farmers store that water, how can we build the reservoirs, and how can we prioritise water for food production and recognise it as part of our critical national infrastructure.
3: A mother will spend at least 22 years in prison for murdering her 2-year-old daughter, while her boyfriend's been sentenced to a minimum of 28 years. Isabel Rose Welsh collapsed after she suffered a head injury at her home in Teesside last September. 26-year-old Alexander Walker was also convicted of child cruelty. She was cleared of sexual assault, a charge Harrison Simpson, who is 22, was found guilty of. In sport, England's Test cricket team has new leadership with Stephen Fleming appointed as head coach. The New Zealander succeeds fellow countryman Brendan McCullum, while Joe Root returns in his second spell as

0: captain. Fleming's former international teammate Simon Doole says it's a great appointment.
1: He was the best captain I played under by a long, long stretch. A real methodical thinker about the game, but also quite innovative. And you see that with the success he's had in T20 cricket across a number of different franchises around the world.
0: And finally, fans of the hit BBC TV comedy Ghosts are being given the chance to sleep out at the property near Leatherhead where it's filmed. West Horsley Place doubles up as Button House in the series. It's a play to host to a number of midnight sleepovers between now and November. Fans will get to experience a Grade 1 listed medieval manor after dark and take part in a ghost tour and a silent disco. That's the latest. I'm David Walker.
2: Sutton, Mitcham and Sunbury. This is The Sound.

Radio Jackie Thursday evening. This is Jeff Rogers. Good evening to you. Trust you're well today. That's kind of my theme from the 80s. I was a very shy boy back in those days. Still am, to a certain extent. They're a few years older. 11 minutes past 7. How are you doing this evening? Hope you're going to stick with us all the way. Do you realise it's just over 3 weeks until the Premier League kicks off and just over 2 till the Football League starts?

One from Jack Savaretti. And at the Tolworth roundabout exit, southbound's opening. It's so important to me because that's the way I go home. It's been a real pain in the last few weeks. So hurrah for the roundabout.

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1: So, just before we say hi to our travel chappy, Alex. I lost your name there, Alex. Sorry, but I'm sitting with so many things that I've got Sam, who's just messaged us on WhatsApp. How are you doing, Sam? She obviously thinks the last song was a banger. Thank you very much, Sam, for that one. Hope you have a lovely evening. Alex, over to you. What's going on?
2: Yes, well, it's heavy on the M4 onto the elevated section eastbound from Junction 3 for Hayes to Junction 2 for Brentford. Travel time is currently around 5 minutes. There are also some longer delays on the M25 clockwise before Junction 15 for the M4. Travel time there is around 15 minutes. Church Road in Epsom is closed southbound between Upper High Street and Albert Roads due to roadworks. There's the usual queuing in Wandsworth on West Hill northbound between Tibbetts Corner and Upper Richmond Road. Also in Wandsworth, Brathway Road is closed in both directions between Colliston Road and Longstaff Road due to water main works. Kingston Road in Leatherhead is closed in both directions between Plough Roundabout and Park Rise due to roadworks. On the trains, trains won't be stopping on the District and Piccadilly lines westbound at Barons Court due to engineering works, and there are still some possible delays on South Western Railway trains coming from Vauxhall due to a faulty train. Anything I've missed, give me a call at Jackie on 0208 288 1078.
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0: So a bit of rain, yes, honestly, a bit of rain, ladies and gentlemen. Drying out, then dry and cloudy overnight. Tomorrow, dry, partly cloudy and very warm once again. Lovely day Friday tomorrow. 26, the maximum right now in Banstead at 7.30. It's around 25 Celsius and David has the latest.
1: Oil fighters in Suffolk say a wildfire the size of around 140 football pitches is still developing, but they don't expect flames to reach a nearby nuclear power plant. Sizewell B is monitoring its spread, but it's operating as normal. Meanwhile, drought warnings for Wales have been updated and extended now to cover the whole of the country. Data shows Wales has had only 8% of its average rainfall this month. Some of Britain's leading supermarkets are urging the Prime Minister to make food production a priority, like energy and defence. Tesco, Waitrose and Aldi are among signatures to a letter warning the next food shock is not a question of if, but when. A mother will spend at least 22 years in prison for murdering her 2-year-old daughter, while her boyfriend's been sentenced to a minimum of 28 years. 26-year-old Alexander Walker was also convicted of child cruelty. And fans of the hit BBC TV comedy Ghosts are being given the chance to sleep out at the property near Leatherhead where it's filmed. West Horsley Place doubles up as Button House in the series. And that's the latest. I'm David Walker.
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1: Why not become a heart starter in Q? Learn how to do CPR and use a defibrillator. Drop in for a 15-minute training session with the London Ambulance Service. So the Q Community Trust and Luke's The Avenue in Q on Thursday next from 10 until 3.
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Southwest London's Radio Jackie, rocking the boat. A little bit of rain, which seems to have stopped at the moment outside. Football scene, as I said, the Premier League just over 3 weeks, and we're looking forward to seeing the mighty Eagles kick off again, and they'll be playing this song. Crystal Palace, by the way, in case you're wondering. Before they kick off, one of the songs of the afternoon, A Town Called Palace, or A Town Called Malice, is a jam. The Jackie.

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1: Okay, time to check those roads again, with time passing against so quickly this evening. Is it not, Alex?
2: Yes, indeed. Well, onto the M4, where the elevated section eastbound is now clear from junction

0: M3 for Hayes to Junction 2 for Brentford. There are still delays on the M25 clockwise before Junction 15 for the M4. Travel time is currently 15 minutes. Church Road in Epsom is closed southbound between Upper High Street and Albert Road due to roadworks. And there's the usual queuing in Wandsworth on West Hill northbound between Tibbetts Corner and Upper Richmond Road, as well as westbound from the one-way system. Also in Wandsworth, Brathway Road is closed in both directions between Colliston Road and Longstaff Road due to water main works. Kingston Road in Leatherhead is closed in both directions between Plough Roundabout and Park Rise due to roadworks. And there are still possible delays until 9 p.m. on Southwestern Railway trains coming from Vauxhall due to a faulty train. Anything I've missed, give me a call at Jackie on 0208 288 1078.
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2: So, David Walker's here with the news at 8, and we have drought warnings for Wales have been updated. And do you fancy a ghostly sleepover in Leatherhead? David has all the latest in around about 9 minutes from now.
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1: South West London weather with the Ashley Centre Epsom. Great names like Waitrose, Rituals and Next. Where shopping feels good.
0: So, any rain drying out, it's going to be dry and cloudy overnight. Tomorrow, dry, partly cloudy, some nice sunshine.

0: very warm as well. Highs of about 25 degrees, which is absolutely lovely. Right now, in where are we? We are in Egham at just after 8 o'clock. It is 23 Celsius.
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2: Firefighters in Suffolk say a wildfire the size of around 140 football pitches is still developing, but they don't expect flames to reach a nearby nuclear power plant. Sizewell B is monitoring its spread, but it's operating as normal. Hundreds of residents near Dunwich Heath have been evacuated with no timeline yet on where they're likely to return home. Many are being looked after at Whistleton Village Hall. Barbara Buckley is its chair.
3: This morning we had breakfast for 60... All the local farm shops delivered food. A professional chef came and provided breakfast. So, again, a wonderful response for the community.
2: Meanwhile, drought warnings for Wales have been updated and extended to now cover the whole of the country. Data shows Wales have only had 8% of its average rainfall this month, making it on track to be the driest July since records began nearly 200 years ago. Levels in the majority of rivers, including the Clwyd and Usk, are now exceptionally low. More than half of England's also in drought. Some of Britain's leading supermarkets are urging the Prime Minister to make food production a priority, like energy and defence. Tesco, Waitrose and Aldi are among signatories to a letter warning the next food shock is not a question of if, but when. National Farmers Union President Tom Bradshaw says water supplies need protecting.
4: Because without water security, we won't have food security. And without that food security, we don't have national security. So we need to prioritise how can farmers store that water, how can we build the reservoirs, and how can we prioritise water for food production and recognise it as part of our critical national infrastructure.
2: A mother will spend at least 22 years in prison for murdering her 2-year-old daughter, while her boyfriend's been sentenced to a minimum of 28 years. Isabel Rose Welsh collapsed after she suffered a head injury at her home in Teesside last September. 26-year-old Alexander Walker was also convicted of child cruelty. She was cleared of sexual assault, a charge Harrison Simpson, who is 22, was found guilty of. In sport, England's Test cricket team has new leadership with Stephen Fleming appointed as head coach. The New Zealander succeeds fellow countryman Brendan McCullum, while Joe Root returns in his second spell as captain. Fleming's former international teammate Simon Dool says it's a great appointment.
5: He's the best captain I played under by a long, long stretch. A real methodical thinker about the game, but also quite innovative. And you see that with the success he's had in T20 cricket across a number of different franchises around the world.
2: And finally, fans of the hit BBC TV comedy Ghosts are being given the chance to sleep out at the property near Leatherhead where it's filmed. West Horsley Place doubles up as Button House in the series. It's a play to host to a number of midnight sleepovers between now and November. Fans will get to experience a Grade 1 listed medieval manor after dark and take part in a ghost tour and a silent disco. That's the latest. I'm David Walker.
1: Wimbledon, Surbiton and Banstead. 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
0: So happy birthday to you if it's your birthday today. It's Paul Anka's birthday. Wrote so many songs. He wrote the English language version of Frank Sinatra's song My Way. Also his own number one with Diana and an enormous number of huge hits of him. He's 85 years old today. Arnie's 79 today. Arnold Schwarzenegger, the actor, and of course was governor of California as well for a while. Ken Olin played a part in TV series 30-something, which I remember very much from my time in the 1980s. He's 72 today. Rat Scabies drummer with The Damned is 71. Phil Fearon with Galaxy. Remember Dancing Tight? He's 70 years old. Daley Thompson, the athlete, 68 years old today. Lisa Kudrow,

We'll celebrate the birthday of this singer-songwriter who had a first number one hit in 1978 with Wuthering Heights. 20 other top 10 singles as well. And her 1985 album, Hounds of Love, spent 52 weeks on the chart. A single from that recently re-entered the charts. Well, recently, I say a couple of years ago. Who is it? It's Kate Bush. She's 68 years old today, and the song I'm thinking about is this one. Running Up That Hill. Happy birthday, Kate. She had her first hit at the age of just 19. Amazing.

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1: Okay, 22 and a half minutes past eight. We've got some breaking news on the roads, haven't we, Alex?
2: Yes, here we are. Well, now in Tooting, Tooting High Street is closed in both directions between Tooting Broadway Station and Selkirk Road due to an accident that's happened a few minutes ago. We'll keep you updated on that later. Queues are now easing on the M25 clockwise before Junction 15 for the M4. Church Road in Epsom is closed southbound between Upper High Street and Albert Road due to roadworks. And queuing has now cleared in Wandsworth on West Hill northbound between Tibbetts Corner and Upper Richmond Road, as well as westbound from the one-way system. Also in Wandsworth, however, Brathway Road is closed in both directions between Colliston Road and Longstaff Road due to water main works. Kingston Road in Leatherhead is closed in both directions between Plough Roundabout and Park Rise due to roadworks. And normal service has now resumed on South Western Railway trains coming from Vauxhall following earlier delays due to a faulty train. Anything else I've missed, do give me a call at Jackie on 0208 288 1078.
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classic from the man who can go wow like the best of them. It's Roy Orbison at Radio Jackie, just after 8:30. Good evening to you. Thursday evening, this is Jeff Rogers till 10 tonight. And let's play a little bit of Roachford. Yeah, it's that one.

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1: So how's that pizza then, Alex?
2: Pizza was lovely before the radio show, I have to say. From Tolworth Domino's, that was great.
1: Oh, they're lovely, aren't they, Dad? Other pizza restaurants are available, of course.
2: Yes.
1: As we know. What did you have on it? What topping?
2: Just cheese, just tomato cheese. I wasn't feeling too much today.
1: Oh, lovely. Very nice indeed. All right, let's have a final look at the road for this evening then.
2: Yes, well, Tooting High Street is still closed in both directions, and this is between Tooting Broadway Station and Selkirk Road following an earlier accident. Queues are now easing on the M25 clockwise before Junction 15 for the M4. Church Road in Epsom is closed southbound between Upper High Street and Albert Road due to roadworks. Queuing has now cleared in Wandsworth on West Hill northbound between Tibbetts Corner and Upper Richmond Road, as well as westbound from the one-way system. Also in Wandsworth, however, Brathway Road is closed in both directions between Colliston Road and Longstaff Road due to water main works. Woodcote Grove Road in Colston North is now closed in both directions from the Wens to Smitham Downs Roads due to roadworks. And normal service has now resumed on South Western Railway trains coming from Vauxhall following earlier delays due to a faulty train. Anything I've missed, give me a call at Jackie on 0208 288 1078.
1: Thanks very much, Alex. 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
1: So, in the news at 9 with David Walker, we hear what the Prime Minister's promised to give fire crews in Suffolk, and Feltham High Street's been given a colourful makeover.
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an iconic song. That's a good word for that. Elbow. Wonderful. On a day like this, one day like this, Radio Jackie. Big news, or important news if you're in Tooting. We just heard that Tooting High Street has, in fact, just reopened at the moment, so no problems there. Tooting High Street has just reopened, and we head towards the news at 9 o'clock with one of my favourite Michael Jackson songs ever. Absolutely ever. Around about 1979, I think this one, yes, it's off the wall.

0: uni days, boogieing on down a disco where you had to get up to get down, and you needed to get down to get up as well, whatever that means. Wonderful. I don't think Michael Jackson's ever been better than at that time. It was just sublime. I love that word, sublime. Great word.
1: Southwest London weather with the Ashley Centre Epsom. 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
0: A little bit of rain, but that should be dying out very short if it hasn't gone already. It's going to be dry and cloudy overnight. Tomorrow, dry, partly cloudy and very warm once again, hitting around about 25 degrees. It's going to be a very pleasant day right now at 9 o'clock outside the Fetcham Tandoori. Is there still a tandoori restaurant in Fetcham? Anyway, in Fetcham, it's 22 Celsius.
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2: The Prime Minister's promising to give crews tackling a huge wildfire in Suffolk all the support they need as it spans a size of around 140 football pitches. It's triggered a major incident and forced evacuations. Flames are burning close to a nuclear power plant, though the wind direction means they're unlikely to reach it. The area's Chief Fire Officer John Lacey says teams on the ground need specialised equipment.
3: We need bulk water carriers, so a number of those have been brought in to supply large quantities of water. We also need off-road vehicles to be able to get into the undergrowth and the woodland areas to be able to tackle it directly straight on, and also looking at air assets to be able to drop water onto the fire.
2: The co-founder of Palestine Action has been allowed to challenge the government's decision to ban the group as a terrorist organisation at the Supreme Court. The High Court decided in February the ban should be quashed, but the Court of Appeal later overturned that, claiming the prescription was lawful.

0: Huda Amore is likely to be back in court later this year. The cost of borrowing is unchanged, with interest rates held at 3.75%. Three of the nine members of the group who decide on policy voted to increase the rate over uncertainty caused by the war in Iran. Bank of England Governor Andrew Bailey explained the conflict's economic impact.
1: The situation in the Middle East remains volatile, and as a result, so do global energy prices. Oil prices in the 5 months since the conflict began have on average been almost 50% higher than in the months before it, and higher global energy prices will push up on inflation over the coming months.
0: Feltram High Street has been given a colourful makeover with new mosaics created by children and residents. Pupils from six schools helped design the artwork. Hounslow Council says the project was created to brighten up the town centre and make it a more welcoming place for visitors. The mosaics were funded through a government scheme with support from Business Russell Finex. Cyril Trachit says his dream has come true after taking the silver for England in the Commonwealth Games 110-kilo weightlifting. He absconded from the Cameroon team during the 2014 tournament in Glasgow and spent time sleeping rough before restarting his training. He's also previously represented the refugee team at the 2020 Olympics. Trachit says he's proud of today's result.
2: It means the world to me. I have had to wait for 12 long years to finally achieve the Commonwealth Games medal. It took a lot of hard work, a lot of training, a lot of perseverance. I'm pretty happy. I don't think I can describe it with words.
0: And Jack Draper has been given a wildcard entry for tennis's Montreal Open next week. The former world number four from Sutton continues a comeback from injury. He aims to get in shape for the US Open, although he'll likely have to qualify for the final major of the year. The 24-year-old has only played five events since January and pulled out of Wimbledon in June. That's the latest. I'm David Walker.
3: Wandsworth, Feltham and Walton. This is the sound of Southwest London.

the night away this Thursday on Radio Jackie. What do you think about that one then, eh? Hey, Lenny Kravitz. Can you believe it's August on Saturday? Can you believe August has come? July is over. Half of summer's gone. Oh, and we have had a fantastic summer weather-wise. In fact, too fantastic in many ways. A little bit too hot, I reckon, at times. But we can never moan about the English summer anymore, can we? Although I expect someone will find something to moan about.

Fabulous! I always try and sing that Roland Gift when I do my party piece, but I can never do it properly. So I won't do it now, I promise, honestly. So if I told you that Kylie Minogue had made a record with Snow Patrol and it was doing rather well, would you believe me? You would. Excellent. I'm playing it for you right now. This one's called These Alarms.

0: I've always wondered, when you hear the ring ring, the beginning of that song, it's the British ring ring. Do you think for the American one, it went ring, ring? What do you think? Never know. So it's the question that will probably never be answered. It's Radio Jackie.
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a great name for a group. Nor Chiba. It's Radio Jackie. So I've had a message from Sam in Tooting. She says, who's my favourite person that I can take off? I couldn't possibly do an impression on air. It might offend someone, so I wouldn't do that here. Maybe somewhere else one day.

Miley Cyrus on Radio Jackie. So Ella's back from the holiday. They've been away for a couple of weeks. Fully refreshed and ready to go at 10 o'clock tonight. She'll be here. Ella Williamson on Radio Jackie.

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0: In the news at 10 tonight, an Amazon delivery drone has crashed and police have carried out a week of action against offenders in Merton. Details with David Walker in about 11 minutes.
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We're going to have a little bit of fun now. We're going to go back to 1984. 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

0: had good times in the early 1980s. What a great spoof song that was. It's Radio Jackie. We remember it well.
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0: Any remaining rain will dry out, then it's dry and cloudy overnight. Tonight, tomorrow, dry, partly cloudy. Another very warm day, but pleasantly 25 degrees. Right now at 10 o'clock in Hersham, it's 22 Celsius.
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2: A nuclear power station is closely monitoring a nearby wildfire that's spread to the size of around 140 football pitches in Suffolk. Hundreds of residents have been evacuated from their homes, but we're told the risk for the Sizewell site is low. More than 90 firefighters are trying to control the flames. Sky Science and Technology editor Tom Clark's in a helicopter over Dunwich Heath.
3: What we're flying over is pretty apocalyptic. This is an enormous fire stretching right down to the beach. 100 hectares it's covering, spreading right down to the sea. The wind's changing erratically, apparently, making it all that more difficult to contain and control.
2: An Amazon delivery drone has crashed into a garden in County Durham. No one was injured in the incident in Darlington, and Amazon says the device came safely to the ground.

0: Air Accident Investigation Branch says it's launched an inquiry into what happened. The Defence Secretary says he can't commit to Britain spending 3% of its GDP on the armed forces by 2030 until the money's in place. Wes Streeting's warned the UK could face higher borrowing costs if that happens. His predecessor, John Healey, resigned over a shortfall in funding before being appointed Chancellor. Conservative MP Tom Tugendhat says there's no excuse for failure now.
1: We're waiting for John Healey, the Chancellor, to answer a letter written by John Healey, the Defence Secretary, only a few months ago. And, you know, if John can't answer John's letter, then frankly, who can, really? I mean, it needs to be answered.
0: Police have carried out a week of action targeting gangs, organised crime groups and violent offenders across Merton. Operation Haldos saw 26 warrants executed, 20 arrests, 16 offensive weapons seized and more than £27,000 worth of drugs recovered. The Met says the operation was aimed at making communities safer and tackling serious crime. In sport, European nations have agreed to boycott the World Cup if FIFA goes ahead with plans to sell off part of the commercial rights of the tournament to private investors. UEFA has been meeting to discuss its response to the president of football's governing body, Gianni Infantino's proposals. Sports correspondent Rob Harris says objections go beyond Europe.
2: Asia's Football Confederation as well, they have been critical too. And I also uncovered earlier on today some details that have been sent out to FIFA members around the world showing how accelerated these plans are in motion.
0: And Chelsea has signed French international defender Marcin Lacroix from Crystal Palace for a fee of £52 million. The 26-year-old has signed a contract at Stamford Bridge until 2032. He made 55 appearances in all competitions for Palace, helping them win the Conference League last season. The defender is Chelsea's third signing of the summer transfer window. The club's preparing for its first season under new boss Xabi Alonso. That's the latest. I'm David Walker.
3: Richmond, Chertsey and Epsom. This is the

Good evening. This is Radio Jackie. I'm Ella Williamson. How I've missed our Thursday soirees, but we are reunited once more. And tonight's song sheet, well, she's Maddie Fine.

0: This is Jackie.
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Oh, I just love this song. I'm just back from a little break in Palmer to celebrate my husband's 50th, and it was just delightful. It was just the two of us, the sunshine, and an all-you-can-eat buffet. 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
1: Mark Saturday the 8th in your diary because Roehampton's Got Talent. 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Featuring Britain's Got Talent finalist Wayne Woodward. There's going to be live music, there's going to be food, fun and children's activities. It's going to be brilliant. That's happening at the Manresa Club Room, Fontley Way, Roehampton, on Saturday, August the 8th, from midday until 4.
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0: Coming up in the Jackie News at 11 with David Walker. The cost of borrowing remains unchanged, and a Sutton sportsman continues a comeback from injury.
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This is 107.8 Radio Jackie. So if you are like me, in the midst, not like we're not even really fully into the school holidays, but we're a bit in and we're doing well, and you might be craving a little bit of me time around the nippers the whole time. How about a sauna with a view? I mean, I've just seen that the Mitre on Hampton Court Bridge has opened a floating sauna. My goodness me, wouldn't that be lovely? Warmth to your bones and the most beautiful view and me time. Sign me up.

This is Jackie. Now, you just can't help but feel uplifted by that Rizzle Kicks number. I really enjoyed the Miss Me podcast that Jordan Stevens from the Rizzle Kicks is on. I find him a really likeable and really thoughtful guy, in my opinion.

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1: Cloudy overnight tonight with the chance of a, dare I say it out loud, chance of a drop of rain. Lows of 16 degrees. Another warm and sunny day tomorrow. Morning clouds making way for a very bright afternoon indeed with highs of 26 degrees. Now, right now in Fulham, it's 22 degrees.
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2: The Prime Minister's promising to give crews tackling a huge wildfire in Suffolk all the support they need as it spans a size of around 140 football pitches. It's triggered a major incident and forced evacuations. Flames are burning close to a nuclear power plant, though the wind direction means they're unlikely to reach it. The area's Chief Fire Officer John Lacey says teams on the ground need specialised equipment.
3: We need bulk water carriers, so a number of those have been brought in to supply large quantities of water. We also need off-road vehicles to be able to get into the undergrowth and the woodland areas to be able to tackle it directly straight on, and also looking at air assets to be able to drop water onto the fire.
2: The co-founder of Palestine Action has been allowed to challenge the government's decision to ban the group as a terrorist organisation at the Supreme Court. The High Court decided in February the ban should be quashed, but the Court of Appeal later overturned that, claiming the prescription was lawful. Huda Amori is likely to be back in court later this year. The cost of borrowing is unchanged, with interest rates held at 3.75%. Three of the nine members of the group who decide on policy voted to increase the rate over uncertainty caused by the war in Iran. Bank of England Governor Andrew Bailey explained the conflict's economic impact.
4: The situation in the Middle East remains volatile, and as a result, so do global energy prices. Oil prices in the 5 months since the conflict began have on average been almost 50% higher than in the months before it. And higher global energy prices will push up on inflation over the coming months.
2: Feltram High Street has been given a colourful makeover with new mosaics created by children and residents. Pupils from six schools helped design the artwork. Hounslow Council says the project was created to brighten up the town centre and make it a more welcoming place for visitors. The mosaics were funded through a government scheme with support from business Russell Finex. Cyril Trachit says his dream has come true after taking the silver for England in the Commonwealth Games 110-kilo weightlifting. He absconded from the Cameroon team during the 2014 tournament in Glasgow and spent time sleeping rough before restarting his training.

0: training. He's also previously represented the refugee team at the 2020 Olympics. Tachit says he's proud of today's result.
1: It means the world to me. I have had to wait for 12 long years to finally achieve the Commonwealth Games medal. It took a lot of hard work, a lot of training, a lot of perseverance. I'm pretty happy. I don't think I can describe it with words.
0: And Jack Draper has been given a wildcard entry for tennis's Montreal Open next week. The former world number 4 from Sutton continues a comeback from injury. He aims to get in shape for the US Open, although he'll likely have to qualify for the final major of the year. The 24-year-old has only played 5 events since January and pulled out of Wimbledon in June. That's the latest. I'm David Walker.
2: Twickenham, Weybridge and Cheam. This is The Sun.

It's Radio Jackie. I was at QVC for work today and it does make me chuckle how varied it is being a presenter there. Last week I was in full sequins launching Christmas in July, and this week I was strolling into the studio with a cartwheel. Brilliant, utterly bonkers.

0: 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Right here. Right now.
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This is Jackie. Congratulations are in order to some of our local eateries. To the French Table on their 25th anniversary and to Richmond's Napoli on the Road for coming first in the 50 Top Pizza Europa. Now, really not to go and try that one for myself.

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This is Radio Jackie. A Thousand Miles has been on repeat all week at my house. My husband and the kids went to Latitude last weekend and saw Vanessa Carlton perform. Their feedback, she was fantastic.

0: coming up in the Jackie News at midnight with David Walker. Hear what the Defence Secretary says he cannot commit to. And hear which international defender Chelsea has signed.
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0: West London weather with the Ashley Centre Epsom. Great names like Marks & Spencer, Oliver Bonus and Boots. Where shopping feels good.
1: Cloudy overnight tonight with a chance for a drop of rain. Lows of 16. Another warm and sunny day tomorrow. Morning clouds making way for a lovely bright afternoon with highs of 26 degrees. Right now in Feltham, it's 22 degrees.
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2: A nuclear power station is closely monitoring a nearby wildfire that's spread to the size of around 140 football pitches in Suffolk. Hundreds of residents have been evacuated from their homes, but we're told the risk for the Sizewell site is low. More than 90 firefighters are trying to control the flames. Sky Science and Technology editor Tom Clark's in a helicopter over Dunwich Heath.
3: What we're flying over is pretty apocalyptic. This is an enormous fire stretching right down to the beach. 100 hectares it's covering, spreading right down to the sea. The wind's changing erratically, apparently, making it all that more difficult to contain and control.
2: An Amazon delivery drone has crashed into a garden in County Durham. No one was injured in the incident in Darlington, and Amazon says the device came safely to the ground. The Air Accident Investigation Branch says it's launched an inquiry into what happened. The Defence Secretary says he can't commit to Britain spending 3% of its GDP on the armed forces by 2030 until the money's in place. Where Streeting's warned the UK could face higher borrowing costs if that happens. His predecessor, John Healey, resigned over a shortfall in funding before being appointed Chancellor. Conservative MP Tom Tugendhat says there's no excuse for failure now.
4: We're waiting for John Healey, the Chancellor, to answer a letter written by John Healey, the Defence Secretary, only a few months ago. And, you know, if John can't answer John's letter, then frankly, who can, really? I mean, it needs to be answered.
2: Police have carried out a week of action targeting gangs, organised crime groups and violent offenders across Merton. Operation Haldos saw 26 warrants executed, 20 arrests, 16 offensive weapons seized and more than £27,000 worth of drugs recovered. The Met says the operation was aimed at making communities safer and tackling serious crime. In sport, European nations have agreed to boycott the World Cup if FIFA goes ahead with plans to sell off part of the commercial rights of the tournament to private investors. UEFA's been meeting to discuss its response to the president of football's governing body, Gianni Infantino's proposals. Sports correspondent Rob Harris says objections go beyond Europe.
5: Asia's Football Confederation as well, they have been critical too, and I also uncovered earlier on today some details that have been sent out to FIFA members around the world showing how accelerated these plans are in motion.
2: And Chelsea has signed French international defender Marcin Lacroix from Crystal Palace for a fee of £52 million. The 26-year-old has signed a contract at Stamford Bridge until 2032. He made 55 appearances in all competitions for Palace, helping them win the Conference League last season. The defender is Chelsea's third signing of the summer transfer window. The club's preparing for its first season under new boss Xabi Alonso.

0: 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It's the dramatic story of police officer Catherine West and life-changing events of our time. Read everything from the amusing tale of a politician's handbag to the tragic fire at Grenfell and shocking attack on Westminster Bridge. 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
1: The Prime Minister's promising to give crews tackling a huge wildfire in Suffolk all the support they need as it spans a size of around 140 football pitches. It's triggered a major incident and forced evacuations. Flames are burning close to a nuclear power plant, though the wind direction means they're unlikely to reach it. The area's Chief Fire Officer John Lacey says teams on the ground need specialised equipment.
2: We need bulk water carriers, so a number of those have been brought in to supply large quantities of water. We also need off-road vehicles to be able to get into the undergrowth and the woodland areas to be able to tackle it directly straight on, and also looking at air assets to be able to drop water onto the fire.
1: The co-founder of Palestine Action has been allowed to challenge the government's decision to ban the group as a terrorist organisation at the Supreme Court. The High Court decided in February the ban should be quashed, but the Court of Appeal later overturned that, claiming the prescription was lawful. Huda Amori is likely to be back in court later this year. The cost of borrowing is unchanged, with interest rates held at 3.75%. Three of the nine members of the group who decide on policy voted to increase the rate over uncertainty caused by the war in Iran. Bank of England Governor Andrew Bailey explained the conflict's economic impact.
3: The situation in the Middle East remains volatile, and as a result, so do global energy prices. Oil prices in the 5 months since the conflict began have on average been almost 50% higher than in the months before it, and higher global energy prices will push up on inflation over the coming months.
1: Feltram High Street has been given a colourful makeover with new mosaics created by children and residents. Pupils from six schools helped design the artwork. Hounslow Council says the project was created to brighten up the town centre and make it a more welcoming place for visitors. The mosaics were funded through a government scheme with support from Business Russell Finex. Cyril Trachit says his dream has come true after taking the silver for England in the Commonwealth Games 110-kilo weightlifting. He absconded from the Cameroon team during the 2014 tournament in Glasgow and spent time sleeping rough before restarting his training. He's also previously represented the refugee team at the 2020 Olympics. Trachit says he's proud of today's result.
4: It means the world to me. I have had to wait for 12 long years to finally achieve the Commonwealth Games medal. It took a lot of hard work, a lot of training, a lot of perseverance. I'm pretty happy. I don't think I can describe it with words.
1: And Jack Draper has been given a wildcard entry for tennis's Montreal Open next week. The former world number 4 from Sutton continues a comeback from injury. He aims to get in shape for the US Open, although he'll likely have to qualify for the final major of the year. The 24-year-old has only played 5 events since January and pulled out of Wimbledon in June. That's the latest. I'm David Walker.
0: 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This is the 7.